Well, there you have it, 6 o'clock Stevie. We're going to play a few songs in a row now, kind of focusing this week on new stuff, people that I found in like the last 6 months or so, kind of sitting here behind the microphone and doing this, plus people I just found this week that I really, really enjoyed. I hope you enjoy it as well, just trying to kind of share with you. Some of these have been listened to less than 1,000 times on Spotify. Some of them only have 44 followers, but that's not because they're not talented. It's just because they haven't been found yet. So I'm going to try and share some of my taste with you. I know that you know the number. You can share some of your taste with me. Just keep it clean is all we ask. And next up is someone I played for the last 2 weeks. This is capital L, capital O, capital V, Love, in the song Matriarch.

0: Well, that was some hard rock and pop right there. That was from the LAX's with Baby Let's Pretend. That sounded a little familiar in its kind of organic kind of bass. That's because these young ladies are known as the Lesbian Beatles. Certainly out of Los Angeles, they've been producing music. That was a 2021 cut. Prior to that, we had a really nice kind of cover mashup with Pamplemousse. I believe it's a Quebecy band. They do a lot of French music, French lyric kind of stuff, and kind of a lighter jazz. But that was the Jamera Bee Gees, the mashup with Stayin' Alive and Virtual Insanity by Jamiroquai. And after the Stevie Wonder start, which was All in Love is Fair, we had capital L, capital O, capital V, if you want to look her up, with Matriarch, one of the fresh, new, great voices. She's from Saskatchewan, and she is a First Nation person. She's not doing traditional music, as you could tell by listening to that, but she certainly is doing a soulful rendition of R&B. Now a couple of the people who helped keep us on the air.
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0: Important information right there. Make sure if you thought you were signed up automatically because you were signed up for Code Reds, go in and take advantage of that information and sign up. Let's hope it's not going to be a busy summer due to what we're all in fear of. 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I didn't like the thunder, never liked the lightning, but there was certainly some water with it, which is always a help.
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0: 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Let's keep up with the new music here. We've got Kirby, then Platinum Moon, and the Bad Actors. We're looking at 6:19 in the evening. This is DJ Grandpappy. Hope all my grandbabies out there are doing fine.

0: Well, I hope you enjoyed that. That was quite a wide variety of things. We started off with Kirby from Saving Grace. That's a Prime original series, Spider-Noir. So Kirby's been doing quite a few things prior to that that Prime original. But Saving Grace is a 2026 release. That was followed up by Platinum Moon, kind of a little more kind of rock and roll, kind of, you know, maybe pop rock, you know, to a certain degree, but a really good sound. Certainly very, very young band and very solid musicians. That was Blacked Out from Hypocrite, the album. I listened to Hypocrite's, quite a good song as well. I just couldn't get it on the radio. And that's from 2023, so kind of recent as well. And then we had the Bad Actors. The Bad Actors are kind of a punk pop band out of England. If you've ever seen any of their videos or anything like that, always kind of dress in orange mainly and then white. Some people have called them the Orange Stripes as opposed to the White Stripes. And that was Too Old. That was a 2024 release. So we are right at 6:30 now. And want to kind of play a few things for you here. Keep listening and we'll be right back.
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0: Well, we sincerely, sincerely appreciate our underwriters here and what they do to help me bring music to you and you to kind of call in and participate and you to be out there and listen as much as you all do. 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
4: 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And we're riding into Kremlin Days on Friday, June 20th, and Saturday, June 21st. 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
0: 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So go to KFFR.org right now and donate. One of the fascinating things about this radio station is due to some of the recent cuts that I'm sure you're all kind of aware of about a year ago, this radio station doesn't really get federal funds. 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But KFFR tries to keep it all confined down into a couple of weeks and try to get their entire donation or their entire working budget, you know, along with matching funds through the course of just a couple of weeks. So it's important to keep listening for the next couple of weeks. You will hear a number of people asking and encouraging you to become a member. Your dollars go further here than they probably do most other places. Sticking with the new music theme, we're going to try and play a little high fade for you and see how you enjoy this.

Oh yeah, Grand County. This is Grandpappy. Hope all my grandchildren out there are doing well in this slightly rain-soaked afternoon. That was the band Feel with the song Shoal Creek. That's a 2025 release. Yes, ladies and gentlemen, there are people out there today that are putting out great music in all different kinds of styles, from this kind of homage rock and roll. I am a fan of Greta Van Fleet, but I really like this band as well.

0: the year before. I think they've got a couple of new things coming out here really soon as well.
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0: We're going to jump into another new one here coming up. This is Missing Mississippi by Mississippi James. And then we're going to take a hard left turn and hit a little Jesse Wells.

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1: Saturday the 30th warms up with motion, maps, and bikes.
0: The Ascending Spirit Wellness Center presents Energy in Motion, a full-day chakra workshop.
1: From 9 a.m. to 6 p.m., the Fraser Bike Park has its grand opening, woo-hoo, including bike services and open clinics accompanied by food and drink vendors, town swag, and KFFR's live broadcast from the event at the Lions Ponds.
0: Meanwhile, the park hosts Priority Cycles from 10 to 5 with their Vanth Bike Demo Day at the Trestle Bike Park.
1: Cousins Ranch Museum brings a Grand County Surveyors and their presentation, Following the Pioneers, from 5 to 6, where Warren Ward discusses historic maps and map makers and their effects on shaping the county.
0: Sunday the 31st has community events in Granby and Grand Lake.
1: The Bluebird Bistro begins their weekly Sunday brunch, available all day.
0: And Mucho Mas will be playing live on the patio from 11 a.m. at Granby Ranch.
1: Destination Granby hosts a small town social from 12 to 2 with live music featuring Adrian Bauer and Jazz Mataz in this Granby Community Appreciation Party.
0: Juniper Library celebrates their 20th anniversary with Wildflowers from 12 to 2.
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0: The season opens up this week and leads into KFFR's 10th year membership drive. That was your community calendar. I'm DJ Queen Bees.
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4: Hey there, Grand County. This is JP from Grand County Weather giving you your forecast for Thursday, May 28th. A little bit less clouds will be streaming over us today from that system that is still sort of parked near us, but is starting to move a little bit further to the east. So we will see a little bit better chances of some shower and storm development this afternoon. However, with just a few less ingredients that make it a little bit less favorable for some of those stronger developing storms. So going into the afternoon, just keep an eye on the skies if you are in Eastern Grand, as some showers and storms could develop with some moderate rain, gusty outflow winds, some rumbles of thunder, maybe even a slight chance of some small hail in areas that have just the right ingredients for those storms to pop up and to flourish in. Going into tomorrow, we will see a heightened chance of showers and storms once again, but going into the weekend, we will start to see that taper down just a little bit as we do deal with the backside of a system that will be moving through tomorrow, which will cool down our temperatures about 10 degrees going into this weekend, but will also bring some breezier conditions as well. Chances for afternoon showers and storms will continue through this weekend and into midweek next week, so just keep an eye on the skies if you are recreating outdoors, as there are chances for some showers and storms at least pushing up around you, but maybe not directly impacting your plans. Any other specific information can always be found on my Facebook page, Grand County Weather, or you can tune into my show every Sunday from 3 to 5 p.m.
3: And you are listening to Island in the Sky. This is DJ Graham Pappy coming at you with a lot of new music. But right now it is straight up 7 p.m. on a Thursday evening, and you are listening to KFFR Winter Park at 88.3 FM and KWTR Fraser at 89.1 FM. So that last little set, we jumped in with Mississippi James doing Missing Mississippi. That's a 2026 release. Something I stumbled across as I was out kind of looking at different things through the course of the week and putting this playlist together. A little worried that it might be AI, but I like the sound, liked the song, thought I'd stick it in anyway. Can't really tell just yet. If I play something and I discover it's AI later, I generally am not going to play them again. But I like that one. I'll have to do a little bit more research. But from what could possibly be AI to something that is absolutely real and honest, Mr. Jesse Welles. Mr. Jesse Welles, Domestic Error, not Domestic Terror, Domestic Error. That's a 2025 release. Jesse is certainly making a name for himself in the last few years and certainly is rising in the folk charts. But that was a little bit more kind of rocky, you know, produced kind of thing for him. And then finished off with Jackie Vinson. And Jackie Vinson was claimed by, I believe it was, who was it? Forbes magazine said she's on her way to becoming an Austin legend. She's very young. She's a really, really good guitar player. Great voice. Extraordinarily fun to watch her perform live. Very, very animated. And that was Jackie Vinson's Keep On. We reached all the way out of this decade for that one. That was from 2019. Jackie Vinson. Coming up, one of my favorite finds in the recent kind of period of looking through a lot of music to try and share with all you folks. And this is a band called Southern Avenue, and the song is called Rum Boogie.

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4: And yes, even though it rained today, we are still definitely in a drought. We're in a low period for a long period, and it's going to take quite a bit to kind of get us out of that. So be careful out there and listen to all those tips. It is 7:16, and this is Island in the Sky, and you're listening to DJ Grand Pappy. We just heard a really wonderful band, Southern Avenue, doing Rum Boogie. That's a 2025 release. They are a Memphis family band. It's actually three sisters, and that's just not the, you know, a colloquialism. They are actually three sisters. Tereni Jackson is married to an Israeli man who is playing guitar on that, and they certainly came out of the church, and you can certainly hear that church music in the background there, even though the name of the song is Rum Boogie. Really, really fine band. Give them a listen. Search them out. Find them. Followed that with Lamont Landers, who I also really, really like. This is a 2025 release as well. The Devil is Alive and Well. Lamont is out of Decatur, Alabama, and he kind of sprang to fame, did a little YouTube stuff, did some other stuff kind of online. Questlove apparently found his cover of Rubber Band Man and got him a little bit of Grammy attention for that. I don't know if he won the Grammy, but certainly people started paying attention and got him a record contract. And go out and look him up as well, Lamont Landers. If you listen to him, close your eyes and then open your eyes and look at that picture. I think you'd be a little bit surprised. And of course, Sierra Farrell. This is a 2024 release, American Dreaming. Really, really nice song. Sierra is really sprung to a lot of popularity in the last 3, 4, 5 years. She's got some great producers behind her that have produced a number of household names. So Sierra Farrell for something a little bit different, you know, kind of more of an Americana. Oh, what would you call it? Roots music, some people call it. And I don't know. It's got a lot of Americana in it to me. And she's quite a talented musician, great singer, and a great writer as well. So it's 7:18, and of course we're after the hour of 7. I was going to try and hit it right on 7:17, but this is your 7 o'clock Santana.

Speaking of 7 o'clock Santana, that was Paolo Rusticelli, Carlos Santana, and Miles Davis on the horn in the background. Had to break form just a little bit there, but I wanted to hear Miles Davis and Carlos play together. That was a 1996 release, so I reached out of this century for that one song. Just like I started off the evening with Stevie Wonder from out of this century as well. But the rest of it's all been here in just the last year or two. Hope you've been enjoying it. Speaking of 7 o'clock Santana, he just started at 7 o'clock at Red Rocks this evening. He is down there playing live, so he is still making music all the way here into 2026. Coming up next, Guinevere, Luis Cato. Luis Cato was the guitarist that was on Stephen Colbert's show for the last few years, and I thought I'd give him a listen since he's no longer on the airways, kind of coming to us nightly.

0: Here we are at 7:29. That was Larkin Pohl, Preachin' Blues, from the Peach album. That was a 2017 release, so we step back a little bit further on that. And we had Lewis Cato doing Guinevere off Cato's Covers Volume 1, a 2024 release.
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0: So as you can tell with our underwriters, they are people that live right amongst us, rubbing elbows. You'll see them at Safeway, you know, and tell them thanks for helping to keep KFFR on the air. Hope you're out there listening to KFFR.org as well. This is Island in the Sky. This is DJ Grandpappy. And we are going to move on now to Jax Hollow, a rising star out of Nashville. Very good singer-songwriter, very good guitarist, and a really strong vocalist as well. Hope you enjoy it.

Well, well, well. That was The Sacred Souls with Any Old Fool. I don't think they were singing about Congress. Maybe they were singing about Grandpappy. Grandpappy's getting a little long in the tooth, as it were. And an old, no, there's no fool like an old fool, if the, you know what I mean. But that was a 2026 release, so just recently, I think just in the last few days. These Sacred Souls, you know, they have over 9 million monthly listeners on Spotify. That's quite an audience. But I wasn't one of them until just recently, but I'm so glad that I found them. We preceded that with Ashley McBride, one of my favorite finds in the last couple of years. That was a 2020 release with Voodoo Doll. I don't know about you. I mean, she's got Grammys, she's got AMCs, she's got CMTs, she's a member of the Grand Ole Opry. But I don't know of another woman out there right now that rocks quite as hard as Ashley McBride. A great, great singer, songwriter, and a consummate musician. Really, really entertaining and very, very grounded, it seems. That was a 2020 release, and we started off with Jax Hollow, an up-and-comer from Nashville, you know, kind of Ashley's stomping ground, a singer-songwriter in her own like, and also a very good guitarist. That was Ventriloquist from the release Only the Wild Ones. That was a 2023 release. You know, this is KFFR. KFFR

have a satellite office in Kremlin, I've heard, coming up, and some of the pieces in the public service announcements we've done, going to have some reporting from there. Going to have Grand Lake. It's unifying the whole county. Heck, it's unifying people outside the county that's tuning in to listen to this one-of-a-kind, unique radio station. And I hope you appreciate it as much as I do. It's been an honor to kind of share this with you. One of the things, as I said, Grandpappy's getting a little long in the tooth, and I can remember, and I have friends who say, oh, music isn't any good these days. The music when I was a kid back in the 60s, or music when I was a kid back in the 70s, when I was a kid in the 80s, when I was a kid in the 90s. You get my point. We always seem to kind of return back to that memory of what music was and when it hit us first and most powerfully. But I hope with what I was doing tonight, certainly for me, it showed that in any number of styles, whether it was folk with Jesse Wells, whether it's soul with the Sacred Souls out of San Diego right now, whether it was kind of hardcore country, Ashley McBride running all the way back to, Southern Avenue. There is great music and all kinds of things out there. And the artists that are out there are young, and they're building on what came before them. A lot of this sounded pretty retro in a lot of ways. Certainly, the band, the band Feel, even, the Sacred Souls. They're all building off of what came before them, enhancing it, making it their own, paying homage, tipping their hats to those who came before, but trying to push the form forward. Much like we here at KFFR are trying to push the form forward. So I hope you've enjoyed it. Coming up a little bit later, it's now 7:46. We possibly will be leaving Planet Earth with DJ Foz and DJ Freebird, but I heard that DJ Mobes was in the building earlier, so it's about time for Mobes to make his unique appearance here and do his show with that wonderfully, uniquely curated collection of music and style that he brings to it. That'll be at 8 o'clock. We're going to take you out here with a little bit of relatively new Sade. We've got some Charles Berthoud, very, very new, and a couple of other surprises along the way. So thanks for kind of joining me. Keep in mind, the only normal person is the one you don't know well.

0: Soldier of Love, Sade. That's a 2013 release. And let's catch one thing that I might have missed here just a little bit before. Yeah, let's listen to this.
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0: Well, DJ Mobes is definitely in the station right now and ready to bring you some exceptional pieces of music. So please stay tuned. We'll kick off one last song here and then he'll be taking over. So stay with us and stay glued and he'll take you on through the rest of the evening. Take care, Grand County, and we'll see you next week.

uh-oh, something's not working right. There was supposed to be something playing. Anyhow, well, this is DJ Mobes, not doing it quite right at the moment, but I'll get it fixed here in a minute. You are listening to My Expanding Universe. So a little bit different from what I've been doing the last few weeks is I will be not doing so much party music. So we will be doing some blues and some reggae today with a little bit of party stuff thrown in there. So yeah, in an effort to get things right moving, I'm just gonna go right into it, starting with Xavier Polycarp doing Dancing in the Ring, and I'll get myself sorted here for the next round.

0: All right. I think I've got it figured out now. Sorry about that, everybody. Time is now 8:08, and you're listening to KFFR Winter Park at 88.3 FM and KWTR Fraser at 89.1 FM. You are listening to, or we are Grand County Community Radio, located at the headwaters of the Colorado River, streaming worldwide at KFFR.org. And it's been, I've got 4 weeks since I've been here, which is just enough time to forget how to do everything. So bear with me. Sorry about that. I think since the last time I was here, I think we talked about I was going to see Manic Focus and Vincent Antone at the Mission down in Denver, which is a lot of fun. Highly recommend it if that's the kind of music you like. Today, like I said, I am stepping away from some of the parties type music and going into a lot of blues and some reggae, about one third reggae. That second song we just heard was Love Moves Slow by Eddie 9V or 9 Volt. I should say that I've got a few birthdays that I'd like to share with some friends, or shout out to some friends. Two of those people are in the studio. DJ Foz has his birthday next week. And then our friend Joe, who is here, has his birthday next week. And then another friend, Tanya, has her birthday next week. And then recently, another friend, John, had his birthday this past week. So, a lot of birthdays. I will... Oh, I guess somebody's coming to sit in. But I got to turn his mic on first and turn it up. And I got to turn it. There's so many buttons.
1: Well, thank you, DJ Moves. It is my birthday.
0: Lots of buttons.
1: My birthday is next week.
0: It's a big one.
1: Yeah, getting old. But you know what I want for my birthday?
0: I don't.
1: It is the pre-membership drive.
0: Oh, yes, I did know that.
1: So anyone who donates between now and Saturday gets entered to win a cool Coors snowboard. Have you ever seen those? Like a snowboard with Coors on it?
0: I don't know that I have seen
1: one. Exactly. It'd be one of a kind. You enter to win a bike. You enter to win...
0: I've seen the bike.
1: The bike's pretty cool.
0: I would ride the bike. The bike's nice.
1: It's real nice. Then, on top of that, there is a book. Have you seen the movie Chasing Water?
0: No.
1: How about Chasing Ice?
0: No again.
1: Okay, well, they're kind of depressing movies. You're chasing the water, you're chasing the ice, because it's all going away. But we have an autographed book by the director of that film that will be given away as well, in addition to some free stuff from the rec center, so you can go work out, climb the climbing wall, that kind of stuff. Anyways, you have to donate between now and Saturday at 1 p.m. We're calling it the pre-drive. This is the only time we're giving away prizes. We're trying to get, you know, kind of a base going. So if you love me and you love KFFR and you want to celebrate my birthday.
0: Yeah, I think most people do.
1: There you go. Yeah, I'm telling you, it's an easy
0: things.
1: Gift. Easy. And yeah. You get a prize too. I mean, what kind of birthday gift gives you great radio and the potential to win a prize? Yeah. Never happened before. First time in the history of radio right now.
0: first time.
1: And then on top of that, DJ Mobs will read your name if you donate.
0: Oh, yeah. I actually have a window that shows me things.
1: So I just wanted to pop in and let your listeners know that tonight's a good night, because you're not going to be back for the drive.
0: I won't be.
1: But maybe you'll be at our birthday bash or something. We'll find out.
0: We'll see.
1: We'll see.
0: Anything can happen.
1: Or maybe, you know, you should really come to the reggae on the barge. That's going to be a lot of fun. That's
0: weekend. Which is next weekend.
1: That's next Saturday. Yeah. That'll be fun. And I think you're playing reggae tonight.
0: I do have some reggae. Reggae inspired.
1: There you go.
0: Reggae adjacent.
1: I like it.
0: Some, I think, actually qualifies as reggae.
1: Tonight is your night for reggae inspired music. And then come next Saturday to Grand Lake for the Reggae Floating for Frequencies Jam. It's never been done before. We're putting a band on a barge in the water. Never been done in the history of this county.
0: I mean, I've never seen it, so I believe you.
1: So, Anyways, I just wanted to pop in. I'm going to let you do your show, but, you know, I thought it'd be a good opportunity since you were talking about my birthday.
0: Yeah. I appreciate that.
1: Yeah. All right. Well, jam on.
0: Okay. Yeah. So what's next? I'm going to play, this is a blues tune called Mama by Cam Cole. I believe British guy, made an appearance in Ted Lasso. And if you're completely unfamiliar with, it's pretty amazing when you listen to this guy and it's just one guy. There's a lot happening for one guy and there's a lot of sound for one guy. It will definitely fill up the space wherever you're at. So I will play that right now.

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All right. Today marks the beginning of our pre-drive celebration. Listeners can donate at KFFR to enter winner prizes like we discussed earlier, the snowboard from Cruise Brewery, Coors Brewing, and the mountain bike from Exports, which I just did some mini laps around the studio. It's a good bike. I would like to have it for myself. In addition to those, there's passes from the Fraser Valley Rec Center or a hardback book, Chasing Water, signed by author Pete McBride. Winners will be announced at 1 p.m. on Saturday, live from the Fraser Bike Park grand opening. Go to kffr.org now and donate. And since I've started, we've got a couple donations roll in, one from Anonymous, which I believe is Joe, who's had his birthday in the other room, and then another friend, Megan, donated. So thanks to both of you guys. Let's see. Recapping what we went through after Cam Cole. After that, it was Keep It Moving by Izzy Wise featuring Smashes. And then there was Bad Business by Little Hurricane. And then there was Hafi Live by Le Entreloup and Queen Omega. Next, back into the blues, we're going to go Going Down South by R.L. Burnside.

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Okay. So, a little short break, group there. Started with R.L. Burnside going down south, then Half Crazy, or no, then it was Baltasol by K.S. French, and then it was Half Crazy by the Barr Brothers, that last one, out of Montreal. Wanted to say, well, the background music album this week is from Sun Squabby, from their Red Rock show in 2024 when they were open.

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We are Grand County Community Radio, located at the headwaters of the Colorado River, streaming worldwide at kffr.org. Let's see. Let me go back to... But where did we start? We started with Command, however you say it. And then it was... After that, we had The Drop by The Bones of J.R.R. Jones. And then there was Out of My Mind by Adonian Wolf. And then we finished with I've Got Peace by Schizophrenic. That was my, as Ryan put it, that was my reggae adjacent, which I would agree with. And since it's the top of the hour, I walked in, they were out there talking about AI music, and it was funny because in the process of putting this playlist together, I came across a couple that, I mean, it's bad when you're listening to a song and you're wondering, and it's like, this is really good, and it's almost too polished and the image of the person is too polished, and you do a little research, and of course it's fake, and it's frightening how good the AI has gotten with creating music. There was actually, there was one guy I was actually gonna play until I dug a little deeper, because it just seemed a little off, but yeah, he was fake. I can't remember. Howlin' Jackson, he popped up in a bunch of playlists for me when I was listening to some blues and stuff, and yeah, he is a fake guy. And there was another group, which I don't think the guy was trying to hide. His name, the name of the band was Prop, what was it? Promptgenics. And I guess there's an AI called Prompt Genie, so wasn't trying to hide too far, but also it's for being fake, they did a pretty good job with fake music. So it's gonna get harder and harder to tell what is the real stuff. And with that, I will get back into some music. This is from Charlie Beal, who is a real person. This is called The Tale of A.G. Smith.

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When you get off to yourself, then you see you're studying. That's what the blues is.

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And so many things and people cause us to respond emotionally. 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

0: donut.
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All right. 9:34. Had a big block of music there. Like I said earlier, real person, Charlie Beal, Tale of A.G. Smith. Followed by This Is For Everyone by Jamie Berry and Paul Naylor. And we had The Lion's Den by The Next Men, featuring Ms. Dynamite and Andy Kato. Then we had The Hill Is Gone, which was by MHE and Longo. And I think right in there is when you probably noticed a little bit of a shift into more dance party-ish type stuff. So we're in that phase. I can't help myself. Excuse me. After that, we had Blue Song by Mint Jelly. Or no, sorry, jeez. Mint Royale. And then Stimulus by Vandalux. And then closed with Walk So Lonely by Saint Germain. And give a quick shout out to my friends Chris and Ashley, who are packing up their house in the process of moving from Fort Collins to Denver. I know probably a lot of you up here would hate the idea of doing that, but that's what they're doing, and we're excited because they're gonna be my neighbors. So getting back into it, we're gonna go into Parov Stellar with Lightnin' Hopkins doing My Man. And I think there's a couple more reggae adjacent songs left, but the majority of these are blues adjacent, blues sampled. So hope you enjoy the rest of the show.

right, everybody. That's 10 o'clock. That's my time. I'll leave you with one more, but I'll recap what we just went through. Started with, as I said, My Man by Parav Steller. Then it was Sexy and I Know It by Timid. And then Va Mia by Stefan Obermeyer. And then Remember Me by Pfeiffer, who was one of the openers of that show I went to the Mission, saw Vincent Antone. He was all right. Then there was Always in My Soul by Thomas Bent. And then finally, Stand Tall with Charlie Tuna, Cut Chemist, Sticky Buds, Dynamite MC, and Mr. Savona. And let's see. It is... Well, I'm just going to play one final song as I pack things up. You have been listening to DJ Mobes and My Expanding Universe. You're listening to KFFR Winter Park and KWTR Fraser. I will see you in hopefully a month. There's a couple variables out there that might change that. But I will leave you with a song, Fall Moon by St. Paul and the Broken Bones. So, bid you good night.

0: And one last thing, don't forget to go online and donate to win the bike and the snowboard and the book and the other things. 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
1: Oh, gee, I hope I can keep up with you in your fancy wheelchair. 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
1: Is this Galen? Hi, Gordon. Please press 1 for yes, 2 for no.

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Scrubbing.

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1: That's right. That's right. How we do? Yeah. Yeah.

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0: Friday the 29th is filled with learning from the sky to the rivers.
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1: Saturday the 30th warms up with motion, maps, and bikes.
0: The Ascending Spirit Wellness Center presents Energy in Motion, a full-day chakra workshop.
1: From 9 a.m. to 6 p.m., the Fraser Bike Park has its grand opening, woo-hoo, including bike services and open clinics accompanied by food and drink vendors, town swag, and KFFR's live broadcast from the event at the Lions Ponds.
0: Meanwhile, the bike park hosts Priority Cycles from 10 to 5 with their Vanth Bike Demo Day at the Trestle Bike Park.
1: Cousins Ranch Museum brings a Grand County Surveyors and their presentation, Following the Pioneers, from 5 to 6, where Warren Ward discusses historic maps and map makers and their effects on shaping the county.
0: Sunday the 31st has community events in Granby and Grand Lake.
1: The Bluebird Bistro begins their weekly Sunday brunch, available all day.
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0: The season opens up this week and leads into KFFR's 10th year membership drive. That was your community calendar. I'm DJ Queen Bees.
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There was little to say.

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The weather was hot, nearly 90 degrees. The man standing next to me, his head was exploding. Well, I was praying the pieces wouldn't fall on.

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1: By the water's edge, the current running swift. She sat down for a minute, trying to catch her breath. And she said, "Why am I so alone?

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Friends, you know, Father, time is swiftly passing by. And before the shrine of memory, our heads, we often bow to say an old prayer or sing an old-time hymn. The entire home folks group's going to gather around now. We're going to do you a shouting tune that I wrote not too long ago. It asks a question. Are you walking and talking for the Lord?

0: Now, friends, before the home folks all go to their homes, I'm going to ask Hank Williams to give us a wise thought for the day.
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It's all in your head. Remember that.

It's time for the Grand County Fishing Report, week of May 18th, 2026. The weather has been a roller coaster ride this past week, but the fishing has not slowed down one bit. Lake trout action has remained hot and has been the star of the show. Expecting a busy weekend on the water, hope everyone has a fun, safe, fish-filled holiday weekend. Lake Granby, Stillwater Boat Ramp is open 6 a.m. to 8 p.m. Water temperature is in the low 50s. Lake trout fishing is hot. Target 40 to 70 foot depths with 3-inch natural colored tube jigs. Grand Lake, boat ramps are open 6 a.m. to 8 p.m. Fishing for all species is very good. Target the inlet areas along the edges of the moving water with silver and pink spoons or a brown woolly bugger for the fly anglers for a good action. Fraser River at Tabernash is flowing at 41 CFS. Good rainbow and brown trout action on coronamids and foamback emergers. Keep an eye out for those afternoon hatches and tie on that dry fly. That concludes today's report. Good luck out there, anglers. The Fishing Report is sponsored by Fishing with Bernie Guide Service. 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

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Of course, the loss of freedom and democracy are tragedies, I know. But consider the entertainment value contained within. And to remind you, it is you, the people, who have mandated this course of

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0: Hi, this is Kai Turner, the Blues Vassal from Strictly Blues. 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
1: It's time for the Grand County Fishing Report, week of May 18th, 2026. The weather has been a roller coaster ride this past week, but the fishing has not slowed down one bit. Lake trout action has remained hot and has been the star of the show. Expecting a busy weekend on the water, hope everyone has a fun, safe, fish-filled holiday weekend. Lake Granby, Stillwater Boat Ramp is open 6 a.m. to 8 p.m. Water temperature is in the low 50s. Lake trout fishing is hot. Target 40 to 70 foot depths with 3-inch natural colored tube jigs. Grand Lake. Boat ramps are open 6 a.m. to 8 p.m. Fishing for all species is very good. Target the inlet areas along the edges of the moving water with silver and pink spoons or a brown woolly bugger for the fly anglers for a good action. Fraser River at Tabernash is flowing at 41 CFS. Good rainbow and brown trout action on coronamids and foamback emergers. Keep an eye out for those afternoon hatches and tie on that dry fly. That concludes today's report. Good luck out there, anglers. The Fishing Report is sponsored by Fishing with Bernie Guide Service. 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
1: Reluctantly crouched at the starting line, engines pumping and thumping in time. 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
1: We, the detainees at the Delaney Hall Detention Facility, wish to express our objection to the violation of our rights as immigrant human beings. The company in charge, GEO, fails to meet the basic conditions necessary to protect our health and our lives.
0: Protesters outside Delaney Hall, the massive Newark immigration jail run by the for-profit GEO Group, read a statement from the hunger and labor-striking detainees inside. ICE agents tear gas protesters inside and out, arresting six people outside. We'll go to New Jersey for the latest. Then a Chicago jury orders Boeing to pay nearly $50 million to the family of Samia Stumo, 24-year-old grandniece of Ralph Nader, who died in the Ethiopian Airlines plane crash in 2019. It was one of the last verdicts in a series of wrongful death suits stemming from two deadly crashes in 2019 that killed all 346 people on board. We'll be joined by Samia's mother, Nadja Milleron, from Massachusetts.
2: This is not an accident. This is something that could have been prevented. And as somebody who's lost a dearest person in my life, you know, I want her death not to be in vain. I don't want anybody else to die.
0: And finally, to Bolivia, where thousands have been protesting for a month on the streets of La Paz and other cities to demand the resignation of President Rodrigo Paz.
3: The people are demanding from the grassroots, from the blockade points, that the president must resign for his incapacity to govern for all Bolivians. The president only governs for one sector, the elite in Santa Cruz. Therefore, this fight is for the common good and for the national interest and for our future generations.
0: All that and more coming up. Welcome to Democracy Now!, democracynow.org, The War and Peace Report. I'm Amy Goodman. Vice President J.D. Vance says the U.S. is very close to a memorandum of understanding with Iran that would see both sides cease fire for 60 days while talks over Iran's nuclear program continue. Vance said the emerging agreement would also reopen the Strait of Hormuz to commercial traffic, with Iran given 30 days to remove all sea mines. President Trump has yet to give his final approval, and Iran's Tasnim news agency reports the text of the framework has not yet been finalized or confirmed. This comes as the New York Times reports the White House has been quietly working with Gulf Arab states to develop alternative financing mechanisms to pay for Iran's post-war reconstruction, including unfreezing Iranian funds held in Qatar. On Thursday, Treasury Secretary Scott Bessent downplayed President Trump's threat to blow up Oman, a U.S. ally, during a cabinet meeting a day earlier.
4: Are you guys back there in the West Wing making plans for a new war with Oman?
5: Again, I think the president wanted to punctuate freedom of navigation in the Strait. I had a call with the Omani ambassador this morning, and he assured me that there were no plans for tolling the Strait.
0: Palestinians are bracing for a worsening humanitarian catastrophe in the Gaza Strip after Israeli Prime Minister Benjamin Netanyahu ordered his army to seize 70% of the besieged territory. Already, Israel controls about 11% more of Gaza's land than it agreed to under a U.S.-brokered so-called ceasefire deal it signed last October. Netanyahu's latest plan would push Israel's line of control further beyond the so-called yellow line, leaving even less land for Gaza's more than 2 million Palestinians. His comments came one day after Israeli Defense Minister Israel Katz said his government would implement a plan to remove large numbers of Palestinians from Gaza under what he called a voluntary emigration scheme. Israel intensified its assault on Lebanon Thursday, bombing Beirut for the first time in 3 weeks, even as Israeli ground forces pushed deeper into southern Lebanon and issued new forced displacement orders for residents. The United Nations reports 15 children are among those killed by Israeli strikes on Lebanon over the past week. 62 children have been wounded in the attacks, which continue despite the U.S. brokered so-called ceasefire agreement with Israel signed with Lebanon in April. The United Nations has added Israel to a blacklist of nations credibly suspected of engaging in systematic sexual violence. In its annual report documenting sexual violence and conflicts worldwide, the UN found Israel's prisons engaged in systematic torture, rape, sexual humiliation, and degrading treatment of detained Palestinians. In response, Israel's UN ambassador, Danny Danon, said Israel will sever ties with UN Secretary General Antonio Guterres and his office. In New York, hundreds of protesters gathered outside the Hilton Midtown Hotel in Manhattan Thursday evening to disrupt a pro-Israel so-called real estate expo that promotes the sale of illegal Israeli settlements in Jerusalem. Activists have described the sales as, quote, part of an initiative to bolster the pipeline of Americans settling on stolen Palestinian land, unquote. Jerusalem Mayor Moshe Leon reportedly attended the event. This is Rosa Martinez, an activist with the Global Samud Flotilla, who just returned to New York after being abducted by Israeli forces in international waters.
6: I just arrived from the Gaza Flotilla about 4 days ago. I had been missing a lot of these illegal land sales, but to me, just coming back and entering this space, it just kind of goes to show how interconnected and how global our work is. I mean, you know, we were detained by the Israeli occupation forces last week. And, you know, that is a military that trains the NYPD. The NYPD has a bureau in Tel Aviv. And, you know, a lot of the tactics that the Israelis use on us are just the amplified tactics that the NYPD uses on, like, brown, black, and immigrant communities here in New York City.
0: Romania's government says two people were injured early this morning when a Russian drone struck an apartment building in the eastern city of Galati. NATO Secretary General Mark Rutte said in response, the 32-member nuclear-armed military alliance, quote, stands ready to defend every inch of allied territory, unquote. In Moscow, Kremlin spokesperson Dmitry Peskov said Europe's a party to the Ukraine conflict, cannot act as a mediator. Meanwhile, Ukraine launched waves of drones overnight targeting Russian oil and fuel infrastructure. Russian officials reported strikes on refineries, fuel storage sites, and a seaport. Reuters reports virtually all major oil refineries in central Russia have been forced to halt or scale back fuel output due to Ukraine's attacks, with Russian fuel output down by more than a quarter. This week, Ukrainian President Volodymyr Zelensky wrote a letter to President Trump and members of Congress asking for further shipments of interceptor missiles for Ukraine's Patriot missile batteries. The request comes as the Center for Strategic and International Studies reports it'll take the U.S. at least 3 to 8 years to replenish stockpiles of interceptors depleted during the U.S. war on Iran. On Thursday, Democratic U.S. Senator Richard Blumenthal said during a visit to Kyiv, he supports Ukraine's request for more air defenses and rejects Russia's warning foreigners and diplomats should leave Kyiv.
7: America is not leaving Ukraine. Our diplomats are here to stay.
0: In New Jersey, protests continue outside the Newark ICE jail known as Delaney Hall, where hundreds of detained immigrants have been on a hunger and labor strike for a week, demanding their immediate release and denouncing inhumane conditions. On Thursday, the families of detained immigrants spoke out against ICE's retaliation against the hunger strikers, with activists saying they'd received several calls from immigrants inside Delaney reporting guards had pepper sprayed and beaten detainees. At least 6 people were reportedly arrested outside late Wednesday as activists and family members of detainees formed a barricade outside Delaney Hall despite repeated attempts by ICE and law enforcement to violently break up the demonstrations. Delaney Hall is operated by the for-profit prison company Geo Group. We'll have more on this story after headlines. In climate news, a new study finds the planet's likely to experience record or near-record levels of heat over the next 5 years. The report by the UN's Weather Agency and the UK's Met Office projects global surface temperatures will exceed 1.5 degrees Celsius above pre-industrial levels, exceeding a limit set by the Paris Climate Accord to stave off the worst effects of global heating. Meanwhile, temperature records are falling across Europe this week amidst an extreme heat wave. Portugal reported its hottest ever day in the month of May. Italy suffered blackouts around Turin, while in Paris, unhoused residents held a protest to demand emergency housing during the heat wave.
8: Honestly, I wouldn't wish this on anyone. It's awful. It's not easy, especially at night when it comes to sleeping, finding shelter, or even eating. It's not easy.
0: In Florida, a Blue Origin rocket exploded on the pad during an engine test Thursday evening, sending a massive mushroom cloud high above the Cape Canaveral Space Force Station. The explosion shook homes and rattled windows along Florida's Space Coast, casting an orange glow that could be seen 50 miles away in Orlando. It's a major setback for NASA's moon landing ambitions and for plans by Blue Origin CEO Jeff Bezos to build a satellite internet service for Amazon to challenge SpaceX and its Starlink constellation. Jeff Bezos is the founder of Amazon. The Commerce Department reports the U.S. inflation rate rose to 3.8% in April, its fastest pace in 3 years, as President Trump's war in Iran triggered soaring fuel prices that added to the cost of producing and distributing products. This comes as a study by the Center for Budget and Policy Priorities finds 1.6 million fewer people are receiving SNAP food assistance benefits since the Republican Congress passed President Trump's so-called One Big Beautiful Bill Act, which will slash food assistance by $187 billion over a decade. Nearly half of those losing SNAP, some 700,000 people, are children. Government ethics watchdogs are sounding the alarm after the Pentagon granted a contract to the U.S. technology company Dell worth $9.7 billion. The contract was secured despite financial disclosures revealing President Trump purchased shares of Dell worth up to $5 million ahead of the deal. Trump has repeatedly urged people at public events to buy Dell computers. In response, Public Citizen's Rob Weissman said, quote, "It's impossible to know where personal profit-making ends and policy-making starts with this president," unquote. In Massachusetts, nearly 70,000 drivers with rideshare services, including Uber and Lyft, have become the largest private workforce to win union recognition since 1941. Organizers are hailing certification of the drivers' unionization efforts as a historic turning point for the modern-day labor movement as it seeks to hold big technology companies accountable. The App Drivers Union is a part of SEIU, the Service Employees International Union. On Tuesday, SEIU International President April Verrett joined a celebration for the drivers at the Massachusetts State House in Boston.
9: Years, drivers were told that they weren't really workers. Come on now. Just independent contractors, whatever the hell that means. Replaceable, disposable, on their own. Meanwhile, these so-called independent contractors carried billion-dollar platforms on their backs while they struggled to survive. But drivers had a different vision. They said, nah, not today. They called BS.
0: Guatemala's government's denied reports it agreed to allow the Trump administration to carry out military strikes against accused drug traffickers inside the Central American nation. Guatemalan President Bernardo Arevalo was responding to a New York Times report that was published Thursday, which cited a letter issued by the Guatemalan government addressed to U.S. Defense Secretary Pete Hegseth and a reported phone call between Arevalo and Hegseth last week. President Arevalo said Guatemala is seeking joint collaboration with Washington, D.C. in drug enforcement operations, but stressed Guatemala would not approve U.S. military attacks on the ground. And Gretchen Clausing, the founding executive director of Philadelphia Community Access Media, known as PhillyCam, has passed away at the age of 61. Gretchen dedicated decades of her life advocating for public access to the media and freedom of expression and was actively involved in national campaigns in support of community media and local journalism. PhillyCam staff and board issued a statement saying, quote, Gretchen dedicated herself to building PhillyCam into a vital community institution where Philadelphians could learn, create, connect, and share their stories. Her vision, leadership, and belief in the power of community media shaped this organization in countless ways, and her loss is being felt deeply, their statement said. And those are some of the headlines. This is Democracy Now!, democracynow.org, The War and Peace Report. I'm Amy Goodman in New York, joined by Democracy Now!'s Juan Gonzalez in Chicago. Hi, Juan.
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0: Well, Juan, we're going to go back to where you used to live, in New Jersey. We begin today's show in New Jersey, where protests are continuing outside the Newark ICE jail known as Delaney Hall, where hundreds of detained immigrants have been on a hunger and labor strike for a week, demanding their immediate release. The families of detained immigrants Thursday denounced ICE's retaliation against the hunger and labor strikers. Activists also said they'd received several calls from immigrants inside Delaney reporting guards had pepper sprayed and beaten detainees. At least six people were reportedly arrested Wednesday as activists and family members of detained immigrants formed a barricade outside the ICE jail, despite repeated attempts by ICE and law enforcement to violently break up the demonstrations. On Wednesday, the executive director of the ACLU of New Jersey spoke to people outside Delaney Hall.
11: DHS is retaliating against people for exercising those constitutional rights. People shouldn't have to starve themselves to make their dignity known. And not only is DHS illegally violating due process for those who are detained, they're also illegally obstructing electing officials from gaining access to the facility, and they're violating the Constitution for people outside by brutalizing protesters who dare to exercise their constitutional rights. Their response to the very real issues that people are facing inside and the very real constitutional rights that people are trying to exercise outside is not to solve the problems. It's to suppress them. It's to brutalize people. It's to use more force, and it's to endanger lives. They are the ones who are escalating the situation. This entire administration is operating with illegality. The cruelty is the point.
0: Amal Sinha, executive director of the ACLU of New Jersey. On Wednesday, the Department of Homeland Security Secretary Mark Wayne Mullen claimed during a cabinet meeting the prisoners at Delaney Hall are only on hunger strike because they want their quote-unquote ethnic food.
12: They say that they're that it's because they're on a hunger strike when there was only a handful of individuals that was refusing to eat because they want their ethnic group or their ethnic right food. Well, they can go back to their country and get whatever food they want. The fact is, we're giving them the calories they want. This isn't Holiday Inn. We're giving them sanitation.
0: For the latest on the situation at Delaney Hall, we're joined now by three guests. Lee Adorno is an organizer with Movimiento Cosecha, the immigrant rights group leading the protests outside Delaney Hall. Bob Henley is also with us. He's an investigative journalist, host of What's Going On Labor Monday at WBAI. He's the general manager of the Pacifica station, WBAI, as well. He's been covering the protests at Delaney Hall from the start and has covered New Jersey politics for decades. And Democratic Congress member Analilia Mejia of New Jersey is with us. She's called for the closure of Delaney Hall and has toured the jail. We welcome you all to Democracy Now! Let's begin with Lee Adorno. Explain what's just intensified and taken place yesterday, Lee Adorno. You are one of the major organizers of the protests outside. If you can tell us what's happened.
13: Yeah, so things have been escalating as of our last talk. Not only inside the detention center, outside the detention center, the way that things are being done have, like, it definitely escalated. We got a call, and then a call after and a call after about things happening inside the detention center. They said that there was a lot of guards coming to the rooms, and there was pepper spray. One person saw another person unconscious. These things for us, we had to like start calling people, we can't fathom with the fact that they're getting away with this type of treatment. People right now, like families outside, are coming out, calling us. They're worried about what's going on. And when there's an attempt to get that clarification via our representatives, they are denied entry.
0: Lee, let's bring Analila Mejia into this conversation, the Democratic Congress member Mejia. You've called for the closure of Delaney Hall, and you were able to tour the facility. Can you describe this confrontation? And who exactly is making the arrests? Are we talking about Newark police under Mayor Ross Baraka or ICE agents?
14: First and foremost, thank you for having me on today's show. And to your listeners, this is a serious moment. As you shared, I have been able to tour the facility. I've also been an activist and an organizer trying to ensure the decent treatment of human beings that are being detained, many of which do not have criminal records, do not have violent offenses of offense charges against them. You know, there's many of the individuals that I've spoken to within Delaney Hall were following the law. They were attempting to go to a court appointed date with ICE agents. They were attempting to check in, and then they were detained. I spoke to a 19-year-old girl who went to a detention center to visit a friend, believing that because of her protective status that she would be all right. And then she was detained at the end of that visit. You know, the conditions within it, I've visited at this point three times. I've been in Congress for a month at this point. I was just elected, but I've made a point to go into Delaney. And each time that I have entered, I've heard the same thing: complaints of inadequate health care. I met mothers who were expectant mothers who weren't receiving the kind of prenatal care that I know they deserve and need and require. I met a young woman who had a miscarriage and was experiencing symptoms of a miscarriage and was given a warming cloth, a hot compress, which she believed actually exacerbated the problem and resulted in ultimately her losing that pregnancy. I met individuals who have diabetes or heart conditions who complained that their medication isn't given on a routine basis. And when I asked the GEO Group staff, many of which I am sure are trying to do their best, it is clear that they do not have the ability to actually provide the kind of services that human beings require. You know, one nurse I asked whether or not individuals would miss their medication. What were the reasons that someone would possibly not get their diabetes medication or their heart medication? And she pointed to the fact that there's no pharmacy in the place. So, you know, there's of course a delay in getting people the medication that they need. The other reality is that if you're grabbing people off the streets, they're not able to have all of the things that are required in order to keep them healthy. Now, as to this issue, this incident in particular, we were able to confirm that pepper spray was deployed in the hallways of one of the units, specifically Unit 2, we were told. We weren't allowed to visit. It was put on lockdown and restriction. We weren't allowed to speak to the individuals that that according to Geo Group and according to ICE had an altercation, and that was the reason behind the commotion internally. But here's what I have been able to confirm. When I spoke to one of the individuals whose wife, Mr. Martin Soto, had started much of the shedding light to the conditions in Delaney Hall, I know that he was transferred. I know that he wasn't made aware of charges that were placed against him. In fact, myself and Congressman Menendez were the ones who informed him that we believed that he was being charged with some kind of complaint. And the individual hadn't even received that information. Much of the material is in English, so many of the individuals cannot actually defend themselves, understand what is happening. And overall, like the complaints of lack of care, the paltry food, the fact that it is often undercooked or frozen or too salty or too spicy. I mean, conditions that may seem, relevant to Trump administrations, but or officials, but when you consider that people are elderly and have sodium intake restrictions, or pregnant and have certain dietary restrictions, then the quality of food really does matter. And ultimately, what the American people, I'll leave it at this. What we need to understand is that this is a for-profit model, and they are failing human beings. Geo Group has a $1 billion contract with the U.S. government. Geo Group makes about $60 million in annual revenue from these contracts, from this contract. And so the American people need to understand that your money is being used to house people in conditions that are unjust and inhumane. Your money is being used to keep people in detention who have signed voluntary removal orders. I've taken down countless names of individuals who have said, I will leave today. I would like to, I have my passport or it's been confiscated by these agents, and yet I'm still here a month, 2 months, 3 months after the fact. Well, it's your money that's being used to detain people in horrible conditions and keep them even when they have asked to leave.
10: I'd like to bring in Bob Hanley into the conversation. Bob, you're a longtime investigative journalist. You've covered New Jersey for decades. Your perspective, especially on the escalating of violence and use of force outside Delaney Hall by federal agents.
15: So first, I think it's important to understand, Juan, that Newark was fixated on very early on. Unfortunately, Newark has been introduced because of the great tragedy in Minneapolis, the assassination of Rene Goode and Alex Prady. But in point of fact, just days after President Trump was sworn in a second time, they went in and raided a very popular Ironbound, same community, same neighborhood that this detention facility is in, roughed up a veteran, messed with citizens, and immediately Ross Baraka convened a press conference that was packed with 300 people showing the multiracial mosaic and the strong resistance. And so it's also important to know that on May 9th of 2025, Mayor Baraka was seized off the street outside of Delaney Hall, taken inside. But it was the, I would say, Gandhi-esque move by Bonnie Watson Coleman, 80 years old, Representative MacGyver, Robert Menendez Jr., who encircled him to slow down the seizing of an elected mayor of New Jersey's biggest city. And what happened next was he was taken to a black site that nobody knew existed near the airport. Immediately, hundreds and hundreds of people from the community and from out the region encircled this facility, Juan, backed up by the Newark police force. That's right, the same police force that a generation earlier had beaten up Ross Baraka's father, the poet Amiri Baraka, were there in solidarity, so they had no choice but to release the mayor. That story is important here because that happened on May 9th, 2025. And subsequently, Representative MacGyver, who represents that area, has been charged with crimes and faces 17 years in jail. So there's a much broader implosion of the administration of law in New Jersey with Alina Haba was appointed as U.S. attorney. There's a collapse, really, of federal law enforcement in Newark, where people are issued habeas corpus petitions by an Article III court, Juan, and it's ignored entirely by the Department of Justice ICE system.
10: I wanted to also ask Lee Adorno, you've gotten information as well that people are being brought into Delaney from New York or other places. Could you talk about that as well?
13: Yes, they're coming from New York as well. There's actually like some rooms in the unit that's specifically for New York. I'm assuming everybody has been keeping up with news, but we have been able to confirm that two people were hospitalized. I mean, that's already in itself a very serious situation. We were, you know, called that people had head injuries, that they had hand injuries, that, you know, they were sprayed with this chemical that turned out to be CC spray. There was reported that also there was multiple agents, like over 10 agents, over 20 agents, who were partaking. That was now clarified that it was actually GEO CERT, which is a specific group that they have, I guess, that dresses all in black, and not only, like, only do they intimidate that purposefully, right? That's how they dress, but also that they were the ones who were doing this action against the unit.
0: Bob Henley, was there a death in custody?
15: Yes, there was. Actually, back in December, John Wilson Brutus, who was from Haiti, his family insists that he was cleared to be in the country. He died at 41 the first day he was there. And so this is also part of a troubling trend. We saw so far, I believe, 18 have died in custody. But then if you look at all of last year, it was 32, the highest number since 2004. So something's happening here beyond the accountability of local law enforcement. And that's what's of great concern here, is its subversion of law and order. So you have a mayor who is trying to enforce the fire code. Heaven forbid if a fire breaks out in that sprawling facility. We need to tell you that this is in a remote part of Newark, in the most industrial part. It's right next to the Essex County Corrections Facility. There's no shade. There's no shelter. And I just also want to say the letters that have been coming out from these brave detainees, it's ironic. We have the 250th anniversary of the Declaration of Independence. I predict 40 years from now that these documents that are coming out are going to be seen as similar in terms of the humanity and the importance of what they contain.
10: And I wanted to ask Congressmember Mejia, obviously the governor of New Jersey, the mayors of Newark, the local political officials haven't been able to do anything. Can you briefly tell us what hope do you have that somehow or other Congress will step in?
14: Well, first, I want to confirm that we were, in fact, told that four people were taken to the hospital. I was able to see in the medical unit other individuals who were impacted by the release of whatever chemical or pepper spray was deployed. I also saw the agents that were dressed from head to toe in black with face coverings that were milling about within Delaney Hall. And I did note in this third visit yesterday, I did note that there were more agents, more heavily armed agents, more ICE agents with additional arms and gear that were present in the facility. So much of what the activists are pointing to, I've been able to confirm real time. I will say that the reality is that this is a rogue administration that has handed undue power to agencies, to ICE agents, and to entities like GEO Group who are now acting with impunity. I think our role in Congress as Congress members, as senators across this country, we need to descend on these facilities and first and foremost bear witness. Please take into account that these individuals are being silenced, their families are denied visitation as a punitive measure. And the only ones that are successfully able to conduct the kind of oversight this place needs or these places needs are members of Congress and Senate. So I implore all of my colleagues to act as as witnesses, to bear witness of what is happening across the country, because I'm certain that GEO Group and Delaney Hall are not the only ones.
0: And I'm looking at posters for ICE protests through the weekend at Delaney Hall. I wanted to end by asking a Congress member, you replaced Mikey Sherrill in a special election, the Congress member from New Jersey, because she was elected governor of New Jersey. She also, over Memorial Day weekend, went to Delaney Hall. She was denied entry. You were able to get in. She wasn't. Was the governor of New Jersey able finally to inspect the facility?
14: As I understand, Department of Health officials were deployed to Delaney. I haven't confirmed with the governor if they were able to actually go to enter the facility. I can share that myself, Congresswoman Poe, Congressman Menendez, and Congressman Pallone, Congresswoman MacGyver, we pleaded with ICE to allow us to Delaney Hall officials to allow us to escort the governor with us, that if we were being allowed to enter, that she certainly should be able to, being the highest ranking elected official in New Jersey. It is unconscionable that the governor of New Jersey was denied access.
0: Well, we want to thank you all for being with us. We'll continue to follow this. And I know, Bob Henley, you have been doing with the team at WBAI Pacifica Radio nonstop coverage of what's taking place. Bob Henley is the general manager of WBAI, has reported on these issues in New Jersey politics for 40 years. He's speaking to us from New Jersey. Lee Adorno, community organizer with Movimiento Cosecha, has helped lead the protests outside Delaney Hall. And we want to thank the newly elected Congress member, Ana Lilia Mejia, who represents Jersey's 11th district and has called for Delaney Hall's closure. Coming up, a Chicago jury orders Boeing to pay nearly $50 million to the family of Samia Stumo, the 24-year-old grandniece of Ralph Nader, who died in Ethiopian Airlines plane crash in 2019. One of the last verdicts in a series of wrongful death suits. Stay with us. We'll be joined by her mother, congressional candidate Nadja Milleron, in Sheffield, Massachusetts.

0: If I was president, Bailas Capeteras performed in the Democracy Now! Studios years ago. This is Democracy Now!, democracynow.org. I'm Amy Goodman in New York. Juan Gonzalez joins us in Chicago, where a jury has ordered Boeing to pay nearly $50 million to the family of Samia Stumo, which had filed a wrongful death lawsuit against Boeing. Samia was killed in 2019 aboard a Boeing 737 MAX jet in Ethiopia. The crash came months after another Boeing 737 MAX crashed in Indonesia. Together, the crashes killed all 346 people on board. This is one of the last verdicts in a series of wrongful death suits stemming from the two deadly crashes. Subsequent investigations and whistleblower testimony revealed serious problems with the safety culture at Boeing. Last year, the Trump administration decided to drop a criminal prosecution against Boeing over the fatal crashes. The judge who approved the request said he didn't have authority to reject the government's decision. In 2023, Judge Reed O'Connor had said, quote, Boeing's crime may properly be considered the deadliest corporate crime in U.S. history, unquote. The mother of Samia Stumo, Nadja Milleron, joins us now from Massachusetts, where she's running for Congress for a second time as an independent there. Samia Stumo was the grandniece of Ralph Nader. Nadja Milleron, thanks so much for being with us. Explain what this almost $50 million jury verdict was in your daughter Samia's case.
1: Well, thank you, Amy. Thank you for having us on so that we can explain. Boeing accepted responsibility for the crashes, killing preventable deaths of 346 people, in which they could have made different decisions, and then those people would still be alive and have been able to fly on a new plane. These were new, brand new planes. So they accepted that responsibility, and by doing that, they avoided the scrutiny that a trial brings. So that issue of whether they were responsible or not was no longer in dispute, and that admission actually protected them from us finding out who was responsible in the company and what was wrong with the plane. So we still want to know those answers, and we have options to pursue punitive damages against the CEOs and also the component parts manufacturers. So this trial that we just had was not about accountability. It was just about money. Our family was on trial, and we were asked about the time we spent with our daughter, our relationships with her, and it was just devastating for us. So we're grateful for the jury verdict as some kind of recognition of the loss. But we of course, we want our daughter back. That's what we really want. But in as we can't have that, we just want no one else to die on a new plane. So right after the jury verdict, Boeing filed a motion to set aside the verdict. So they said that it was our right to go to trial, and they said they admitted guilt, but then they immediately tried to roll it back. So this, this idea that they can just pay money and then continue on, with the same behavior, that's what we object to. And that's why we want to expose what they're actually doing in the company that could have caused these crashes.
2: And could you tell us what's as far as you understand the subsequent investigations after these crashes revealed about Boeing's responsibility and why they are so eager not to have the discovery of actually who was directly involved or who's responsible within the company?
1: Well, because obviously people made decisions after the Indonesian crash. So In October of 2018, 4.5 months before our daughter died, Samia died in Ethiopia, the same plane crashed for the same reasons, the malfunction of MCAS. But we don't really know why, who made those decisions to continue flying the plane after that, right? They knew that there was a malfunction with the plane crashed in Indonesia, and then somebody inside the company decided to keep flying the plane and did not fix whatever it is that was wrong with that. But so far, we've been unable to figure out who made the decisions and what actually was wrong with the plane. And, that's all we want, is for our loved ones to not have died in vain, for their deaths to actually serve the well-being of future passengers and crew on new planes, which are flying today. We would like for all of this to be revealed and accountable so that people can make decisions about what planes they want to fly on, and also so that it doesn't happen again within Boeing.
0: Nadja Miller, on your case is one case. It is horrifying, of over 300. All the passengers on the Indonesia and Ethiopian Airlines flight died in those two crashes. Explain, yours is an individual case. Explain, is there a class action, and what kind of awards have other people gotten? Yours is one of the last ones, right, that has taken place, and why it took place in Chicago.
1: Yeah, so there has only been one jury verdict before ours, and I believe that it was $26 million awarded to that family. See, many countries, many people are coming from countries that have a limit, like the UK, Canada. They have a limit on how much you can recover in a wrongful death suit. So I think Canada is $200,000, and I think the UK is $150,000. And so those people, those families chose to make settlement deals with Boeing. But we're from the United States, so we didn't have those kind of constraints. So we were able to go forward and do a trial. The only thing we couldn't do anything about is Boeing doing this shielding mechanism where they said, yes, we are responsible, but we're not going to tell you how. And because we don't go to court to do discovery and depositions and everything on that issue of their responsibility, that's why we are still interested in pursuing punitive damages directly against the CEOs and the component parts manufacturer, because only through a punitive damages trial would we really be able to find out the answers to these questions. A lot of other people, as I said, had to settle. There are two more cases pending. And, you know, I am worried that even as a result of all this litigation, the only litigation that I really know about is the 157 people that died in Ethiopia. But even after all this litigation, we still won't have any accountability. And then we still won't be able to prevent this kind of thing from happening in the future.
2: And could you tell us something about your daughter, Samia, and how you want her to be remembered?
1: Yes, Samia was all about accountability. Samia was a happy warrior. She was 6 feet tall and wore 4-inch heels, and she loved, you know, beautiful clothes and being out there making sure that people in worldwide got health care. And so she was going to Uganda to look at the Gates Foundation money and see per capita, was that really helping people to get their own health care? And so here in the United States, we're desperate to have health care, right? We have to start voting for independents and people outside the two-party system who stand up for what people actually need. Because I saw Boeing get exactly what they want from Democratic leadership in a matter of days or weeks, exemptions from safety regulations. And then we're told we have to wait years to get insurance companies out of our healthcare decisions. So even, you know, that is something that I am doing in my daughter's memory. She noticed an amazing Muslim woman attorney running for this office that I'm running for today in District 1 in Massachusetts. And she called me from Denmark and said, Mom, you've got to look up this woman and you've got to vote for her. She's amazing. And, you know, Samia gave me that push in 2018, when she was still alive, saying, you know, you need to vote, you need to look at this, you need to move on Richard Neal, who's been in office way too long and who is not standing up for our basic needs, even as a Democrat. And so what I've discovered is that a small group of independents can withhold their vote from leadership, can be elected, can withhold their vote from leadership in the Congress, and can force, for example, Medicare for All for a vote. And in 2024, I got 133,000 votes. So that was a much bigger turnout election. Now we have a smaller turnout election. And if I get those same human beings to come out and vote for me, then I will be the first woman independent ever elected to the Congress. And that is definitely in memory of my daughter. I don't think I could do it without her force and support and her happy energy that she believed these changes could happen.
0: Nadia Milleron, we thank you so much for being with us. Now an aviation safety advocate, because her daughter, Samia Rose Stumo, was killed along with 156 others when Ethiopian Airlines Flight 302, a Boeing 737 MAX, crashed in 2019. This after another 737 MAX crashed in Indonesia. Now Nadia Milleron is running for Congress in the 1st District of Massachusetts as an independent, speaking to us from Sheffield, Mass. Coming up, we go to Bolivia, where thousands of people have been protesting for a month on the streets of La Paz and other cities to demand the resignation of the president. Stay with us.

0: and for all, and to do so wholeheartedly. The babies are starving. We can't afford to buy food. We seniors no longer have the money to buy food, and I have my granddaughters who are orphans. I'm asking for a solution.
1: Earlier this week, Bolivia's Congress approved the possible deployment of armed forces to suppress the mobilizations, a move that would also help President Paz declare a state of emergency in Bolivia. For more, we go to Cochabamba, Bolivia, where we're joined by Catherine Lederberg, director of Andean Information Network. We thank you so much for being with us. Lay out the escalating protests, why people are in the streets demanding President Paz's resignation.
2: Thanks so much for having me. I think that you summed it up nicely when you said it's about people feeding their families. And a political exclusion, a racial exclusion. Remember that Bolivia is a country where for 19 years, indigenous people and social movements enjoyed equal rights and political inclusion. With the election of right-wing government Rodrigo Paz, even though he was elected as a last-ditch alternative by many of the protesting sectors, what we see is a return to the neoliberal policy, to these austerity shock measures, and the removal of fuel subsidies. And it's generated a great deal of poverty, especially for Bolivians, working class, and subsistence farmers.
3: And from what I can tell, during the last few weeks, this uprising in Bolivia is perhaps the most important people's uprising in the world right now. Could you talk about how the movement grew so quickly, given the fact that this president's only been in office for 6 months?
2: Yes, of course. You know, social movements in Bolivia have always been very well organized, indigenous communities. We're talking about a country that was colonized, but that colonization was never able to break down those strong social ties, cultural ties, or a union movement that, you know, eventually helped the first indigenous president come to power. It's something that's been brewing for a very long time. But there's a huge break between what Paz promised and what he's done in practice, which is select a white upper middle class cabinet with only two women, reject any genuine dialogue, reject interaction with the Bolivian social movements, or even have any empathy for people and what they're going through day to day as they try to feed their families. You know, it's not enough to put on a poncho for your campaign and then forget about your electorate.
3: And what about Paz's claims that former President Evo Morales is behind this uprising or these protests?
2: Well, I think they're infuriating. I think that, you know, Evo Morales has had a long career as a social movement leader and as former president. He definitely opposes the actions of Rodrigo Paz. But the sectors in protest are not directly affiliated with Morales. You have you had a small group of coca growers from Morales's base in La Paz for only 5 days. But it's a convenient one. There's the right-wing political class in Bolivia that's never developed governance strategies that find it convenient to blame Morales. They want to target him. They speak frequently as arrest, and it dovetails nicely with a very close and strong alignment with the Trump administration, because as we know, the U.S. Drug Enforcement Administration and consecutive right-wing U.S. administrations have targeted and scapegoated Morales. This is not about him, and it infuriates protesters further because it's a way to not address meaningful demands.
1: And very quickly, you're in Cochabamba, where Democracy Now! Was. We interviewed at the time President Evo Morales at the People's Climate Summit there. But if you can address the allegations that that the government is making, that this is an attempted coup, and also talk about Paz's alignment with Trump, with Marco Rubio recently saying on social media, "Let there be no mistake, the U.S. stands squarely in support of Bolivia's legitimate constitutional government. We will not allow criminals and drug traffickers to overthrow democratically elected leaders." The words of Marco Rubio.
2: I think that explosive and that toxic narrative is very helpful to the positive.

0: administration, but it's in lieu of any meaningful attempt for dialogue. I don't think we found any ties. The U.S. has looked for decades of ties to Evo Morales for drug trafficking. Certainly these protesters have no ties to drug trafficking. It's absurd that people would suggest that the drug business in Bolivia or in anywhere in the world has the need to direct any protest. You know, this stigmatization, this focus on Morales is toxic, and it's really aggravating the conflict. I think that the vision on the part of the Paz administration and on the United States and on the far right and the Operation Southern Shield, that very corrosive international alliance through Trump, is that this was going to somehow scare the protesters into retreating. And what it's done, it's infuriating them. You know, this is a group of people that's protesting because they don't have anything to eat tomorrow or the year after that. And people in La Paz are complaining that they don't have anything to eat. And everyone needs to be able to have a sustainable source of life. And that is not being addressed here, as it's not being addressed in so many other places.
1: We have only about a minute left, but I wanted to ask you about the Trump administration and the U.S. interest in Bolivia. What does the U.S. want from Bolivia?
0: Well, the U.S. on very different, many levels, was very unhappy with the expulsion of the U.S. ambassador, the expulsion of the DEA in 2008, and the end of all U.S. funding in 2013. And their claim was that Bolivia would become a narco state, that things would fall apart. And what we saw is that actually things in Bolivia got better. It's the threat of a good example. And, you know, it's very clear. And you can, when you speak to U.S. diplomats, they highlight that there's a strong desire for revenge on the part of the DEA, on the part of the Trump administration, which criminalizes protests in the United States and elsewhere. And there's an obsessive focus on punishing the left instead of engaging with them or governing responsibly.
2: We're going to leave it there. We're going to do an interview in Spanish, and you can check it out at democracynow.org. Catherine Lederer, Director of Andean Information Network at Cochabamba, Bolivia. And a very happy birthday to Angie Caron. That does it for our show. I'm headed to Tucson, Arizona today and Saturday to the Loft Cinema. We'll be doing a fundraiser for KXCI in Tucson as the screening of Steal the Story, Please, about Democracy Now! Begins in Tucson, then headed to Phoenix on Saturday night. You can check our website at democracynow.org. On Sunday, I'll be here in New York doing a Q&A after the screening at the IFC of Steal the Story, Please. 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And the following weekend, we'll be going through Vermont from Montpelier to Burlington to Brattleboro and beyond, then to Sheffield, England, and to the Belfast Film Festival. 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
1: And this is Amy. And when we're not hanging out in the Roaring Fork Valley, we're chilling with you all in Fraser, Colorado.
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5: This is John Schock. 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

It's time for the Grand County Fishing Report, week of May 18th, 2026. The weather has been a roller coaster ride this past week, but the fishing has not slowed down one bit. Lake trout action has remained hot and has been the star of the show. Expecting a busy weekend on the water, hope everyone has a fun, safe, fish-filled holiday weekend. Lake Granby, Stillwater Boat Ramp is open 6 a.m. to 8 p.m. Water temperature is in the low 50s. Lake trout fishing is hot. Target 40 to 70 foot depths with 3-inch natural colored tube jigs. Grand Lake. Boat ramps are open 6 a.m. to 8 p.m. Fishing for all species is very good. Target the inlet areas along the edges of the moving water with silver and pink spoons or a brown woolly bugger for the fly anglers for a good action. Fraser River at Tabernash is flowing at 41 CFS. Good rainbow and brown trout action on coronamids and foamback emergers. Keep an eye out for those afternoon hatches and tie on that dry fly. That concludes today's report. Good luck out there, anglers. 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

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Keep it grand, Grand County.

It's time for the Grand County Fishing Report, week of May 18th, 2026. The weather has been a roller coaster ride this past week, but the fishing has not slowed down one bit. Lake trout action has remained hot and has been the star of the show. Expecting a busy weekend on the water, hope everyone has a fun, safe, fish-filled holiday weekend. Lake Granby, Stillwater Boat Ramp is open 6 a.m. to 8 p.m. Water temperature is in the low 50s. Lake trout fishing is hot. Target 40 to 70 foot depths with 3-inch natural colored tube jigs. Grand Lake. Boat ramps are open 6 a.m. to 8 p.m. Fishing for all species is very good. Target the inlet areas along the edges of the moving water with silver and pink spoons or a brown woolly bugger for the fly anglers for a good action. Fraser River at Tabernash is flowing at 41 CFS. Good rainbow and brown trout action on coronamids and foamback emergers. Keep an eye out for those afternoon hatches and tie on that dry fly. That concludes today's report. Good luck out there, anglers. 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

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So come and tell me something that you've already told me. 'Cause everybody's heard all of your stories. 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

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No, you did not turn into the Grateful Dead station on a satellite radio company. I am here as your relief. This is the Lazy Lester Junior College of Musical Knowledge, and you are currently listening to us on KFFR 88.3 FM. The time is 9 o'clock, and let's see. 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We're going to start my show off this week with someone who just passed away, Sonny Rollins, one of the all-time great tenor sax players in the jazz world, in any world. All right, let's get to it.

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9: All right, and you're back with the Lazy Lester Junior College of Musical Knowledge. And we welcome our sister station, or whatever you want to call her, KWTR. So that always comes on a little after the hour. All right, let's proceed to just some crazy mixed up sets. Here you go with traffic.

0: Well, there's a prime example of double entendres in blues music. That's been going on for a long time. You go back to like Roosevelt Sykes. Most of his songs, if you interpreted them correctly, were just absolutely filthy. But man, what a talented guy. That was not Roosevelt Sykes. That was the Red Mercury Blues Band. Your Biscuits Rise So Nice. Started that set out with Traffic from Welcome to the Canteen, one of the Dave Mason songs from that album. Shouldn't Have Took More Than You. I ran out of screen. I can't read the title, and I forgot. You gave. What an idiot. All right. Let's hear from our underwriters, because they make it happen.
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5: Good morning, Grand County. This is your water report. I'm Adam Quicklin with Grand County Water Resources, bringing you the latest from the headwaters of the Colorado. Let's start off with stream flows. How much water's moving down our rivers? Yesterday, Thursday, May 28th, the Colorado River near Kremling peaked at 293 CFS. The Fraser River near Winter Park peaked at 58 CFS, and the Williams Fork River below the reservoir peaked at 17 CFS. Let's take a look at stream temperatures to make sure they are fish friendly, which means below 68 degrees. Yesterday, May 28th, the Colorado River high temperature was 68 degrees Fahrenheit. The Fraser River near Tabernash high temperature was 67 degrees Fahrenheit, and the Williams Fork near Parshall high temperature was 61 degrees Fahrenheit. Next up, our reservoir levels. With spring rain cycles underway, our reservoirs are holding steady. Lake Granby sits at 65% with 350,000 acre feet. Green Mountain Reservoir sits at 33% with 51,000 acre feet. And Williams Fork Reservoir is 52% full with 50,000 acre feet and remains closed to motorized boating. Last, let's take a look at Trans Mountain diversions. Water moving through the Continental Divide. On May 28th, the Adams Tunnel averaged 219 CFS, and the Moffett Tunnel near Winter Park ranged from 176 CFS to 291 CFS. 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I am Adam Quicklin reporting for Grand County. Thank you. 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
0: 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All right, I was making light of jam bands earlier, but here's a grandpappy of all jam bands and one of my favorite of all time bands, Hot Tuna.

0: Well, there was three tunes for you. Goose, also known as a jam band. Again, not trying to slam you guys. Sometimes there is good jam band stuff. Goose, Your Direction, from an album that just came out this last year. In the middle, Bahamas, Trick to Be Happy. Start out with Hot Tuna, one of my all-time favorite bands, from one of their best albums, Live in Japan, Third Week in the Chelsea. Ed Cassidy and Jorma Kaukonen were in the original Jefferson Airplane, and they kind of went into Starship as well and got out, and they'd always had Hot Tuna as a side deal, but good band, real good band. All right, let's see here. What time is it? It's 9:46. Grand County Community Radio would like to thank our legacy underwriters. These businesses have been vital to our operations for three or more years. Thank you, thank you, thank you. And we're there.
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2: It's time for the Grand County Fishing Report, week of May 18th, 2026. The weather has been a roller coaster ride this past week, but the fishing has not slowed down one bit. Lake trout action has remained hot and has been the star of the show. Expecting a busy weekend on the water, hope everyone has a fun, safe, fish-filled holiday weekend. Lake Granby, Stillwater Boat Ramp is open 6 a.m. to 8 p.m. Water temperature is in the low 50s. Lake trout fishing is hot. Target 40 to 70 foot depths with 3-inch natural colored tube jigs. Grand Lake, boat ramps are open 6 a.m. to 8 p.m. Fishing for all species is very good. Target the inlet areas along the edges of the moving water with silver and pink spoons or a brown woolly bugger for the fly anglers for a good action. Fraser River at Tabernash is flowing at 41 CFS. Good rainbow and brown trout action on coronamids and foamback emergers. Keep an eye out for those afternoon hatches and tie on that dry fly. That concludes today's report. Good luck out there, anglers. The Fishing Report is sponsored by Fishing with Bernie Guide Service. Learn more at fishingwithbernie.com.

0: Wow, that one caught me by surprise. All of a sudden, that was over. Yep. All right, you're listening to the Lazy Lester Junior College of Musical Knowledge. And what did we just hear? Sailin' from their current album, Current. Funny. Elizabeth Cook, El Camino, before that, a song from her Welder album. Lady's got talent. She's crazy as a loon, I think, but good stuff out there. Los Straitjackets, Out of Limits, from, I think, one of their best ofs back a while ago. We're going to hear the weather. We'll be right back.
1: The weather giving you your forecast for Friday, May 29th. A bit more cloudy this morning, which will give way to a little bit more sunshine going into the afternoon and evening hours, which will also kick up our shower and storm activity this afternoon and evening as well, but it will be a lot less strong than the showers and storms that we did see yesterday. We are going to be working with slightly less favorable ingredients when it comes to convection, so we won't see as strong of storms. However, we could still see some light to moderate rain, gusty outflow winds, and a lightning bolt or two through the afternoon and evening hours, even into the overnight hours as some moisture sticks around. Going into tomorrow, we will see highs about 10 degrees.

0: cooler, up to 10 degrees cooler than they were today, as we do have a little bit of a trough moving through tomorrow, and that will continue to keep our temperatures down through the weekend, but will kick those winds back up. When I'm talking about those winds kicking back up, I say gusts of 30 to 35 miles per hour possible tomorrow, and then into Sunday, gusts of up to 35 to 40 miles an hour, with higher gusts over those higher elevations, especially above timberline. Regardless of those breezy conditions, we will continue to see chances of showers and storms through the weekend, and those will be moving a little bit faster than they have been the past few days, so keep an eye on the skies for some inclement weather which could occur this weekend. For the latest information and for more specifics, always check out my Facebook page, Grand County Weather, though, or you could tune in my show every Sunday from 3 to 5 p.m.
1: Okay, thanks for the weather there, JP. Always on the money. I think probably better than anybody else in the biz. Last week I was not here. I had some family obligations. Yeah, I got family. It's kind of hard to believe. But anyway, DJ Groove took care of my show, and what I heard of it, which was a little bit, darn good job. She helps us out so much around here, filling in here and there, doing shows. Thank you very, very much, DJ Groove. Give her a listen. Anytime you hear, keep the radio dialed in. All right, and let's see here. The top of the hour, it is 9:59. Let's get to 10 o'clock here. Come on, clock. Come on, come on. You are listening to KFFR and KWTR, Fraser, Colorado, and Winter Park, Colorado, the one and onlys. All right, let's go to the river.

There's someone I hadn't heard of until last week. Maybe I'm late to the party, but that is Kells, Daddy's Not the One, from an upcoming album. Good stuff. Average Girlfriend before that, Something I Never Had by Lola Bates. Always had, we'll keep moving. Start out with Emma Donovan, Take Me to the River. What a song by Al Green and his co-writer, Maybone Teeny Hodges. That's going way back. Al Green had a hit on it. Talking Heads had a hit on it. Great song. All right, let's see. We are coming up to the quarter hour, but not quite. Let's hear from Albert King.

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2: As we celebrate 10 years on air, KFFR is turning its sights westward. That means bringing Satellite Station to our friends in Kremling. It's still a dream, but every new trail starts with that first step. The goal is clear: create a signal that stretches from Bertha to Rabbit Ears. And we're riding into Kremling Days on Friday, June 20th, and Saturday, June 21st. 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You can expect to hear interviews from the event and live shows from 2 to 3 p.m. on Saturday, and witness the start of something bigger. Kremling's voice on the air with local news, local happenings, and volunteer DJs speaking to their own town on KFFR.
3: 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All right, let's get back to Kells.

0: All right, Ida, just about caught another one. We've got a special guest star in our studio right now. I'll let you introduce yourself.
1: I don't know about special.
0: Oh, yeah, you're special.
1: Well, it's DJ Foz here. Just wanted to get on the mic and let people know what's going on right now. It's a little confusing, right? So we're not in our membership drive. That really kicks off on Sunday.
0: Okay.
1: But what we want to do is kind of make the momentum begin to gather. And so for the next couple of days, if you go to KFFR.org, you'll see that the whole website's completely different. And there is a big donate button. So anyone who donates over the next 2 days gets entered to win some cool prizes. So that includes a brand new bike from X Sports,
0: right.
1: A brand new snowboard from Coors,
0: nice.
1: A pretty cool book. Have you ever seen the movie Chasing Water?
0: No.
1: So it's a great movie kind of looking at water resources, where the water's going, what's happening with water. This guy, Pete McBride, did another movie called Chasing Ice that got a lot of publicity. Hmm. And then he did one called Chasing Water. So we have a book, a beautiful book that is from that documentary that is signed by Pete McBride. And then we also have some giveaways for the Fraser Rec Center, some passes for the Rec Center.
0: Oh, that's cool.
1: So anyone who donates between now and Saturday gets entered. This is the only time we're giving out prizes. The rest of the time, we're not giving out prizes, but we are giving out some cool gifts, like the new KFFR hat, the radios.
0: Is sharp. Yeah. Very sharp.
1: So, and we got this really cool zine. Now, my question is, do you know what a zine is,
0: of
1: Lazy Lester?
0: Of course I know what a zine is. You're taking me back a ways.
1: What is a zine, if you were to describe it?
0: Well, it's short for magazine, I believe. But it came out of punk and proto-punk, where it was just a fan magazine that was very homemade and very entertaining, and it seemed like every group had one back then.
1: Exactly. Good description. So, you know what? People back in the 80s and 90s, we didn't have all the digital publishing capabilities.
0: Right.
1: And so these punks would just kind of put different images and Xerox them and make a zine out of it.
0: It was very crude. I mean,
1: it was crudely
0: done.
1: So ours isn't very crude, but it's crude. And we have 10 different articles by DJs, people who've involved with the station over the last 10 years. And we're going to be giving that out at our membership drive bash. So you don't want to miss that. There's only going to be about 200 of those that people can get at the birthday bash. So anyways, what I'm here to say is we have right now 5 people that have donated over the last 24 hours. Those 5 people are in the running to win all the prizes.
0: No kidding. We can't let them do that.
1: There's 5 prizes, and those 5 people are going to win all those 5 prizes.
0: No, we can't let that happen.
1: So, you know, it's not a big donation. You can give us $20, $10, $50, $100, and you can get entered to win these prizes. And we're going to announce those prizes tomorrow at the Fraser Bike Park at 1 p.m.
0: I'm going to be there.
1: All right. Well, see. So, you know, I think we just need to make sure that we get more than 5 people, or maybe those 5 people are like, no, don't donate. Don't donate.
0: But donate in a different name then.
1: Yeah, there you go. That's
0: just
1: perfectly acceptable. Anyway, there's no minimum donation. There's no maximum donation. Anyone who donates between now and Saturday at 1 p.m. gets entered to win.
0: That is cool news to have. See, I take a week off and everything goes by the wayside.
1: Oh, yeah. Well, tune in to KFFR over the next 2 weeks. There's going to be some wild stuff going on.
0: And I did notice that new hat just a little bit ago. It is sharp. The old ones are beautiful.
1: Yeah.
0: These are even that much more.
1: These are, you know, they're classic. That's only one run. They say 10 years on air. We're not going to print these except right now. Yep. Limited edition.
0: Oh, holy cow.
1: So the way to get a hat is, of course, be a Evergreen member. The minimum amount for that gift is the $60, and you can get that hat at any one of our events. Now, we don't ship out the hats. You'll have to come to the studio. If you are a Blue Spruce member right now, you already can get a hat. Just come by the studio and we'll give you a hat. So one of the perks of being a Blue Spruce member.
0: Nice touch. You can come by the studio, the Megaplex down here in beautiful downtown Fraser, and witness what really goes on here.
1: So you've been with the station for what? Almost
0: 10 years.
1: Almost, I would say about a year, right?
0: Well,
1: what's your favorite part of doing a show here?
0: Getting to play whatever I want and wreak havoc on the airwaves.
1: There you go.
0: Yeah, it's just, you know.
1: And you do this for free.
0: 100% free. I don't even get a donut.
1: And in fact, you actually might give us money to do this.
0: That is correct. I am a donating person to this station out of the kindness and generosity of my heart. And I think also because you told me to.
1: There you go. All right, maybe I asked nicely.
0: No. There was something to do with my arm behind my back. But I still gave money.
1: Yeah.
0: And I still will continue to give money.
1: All right. Well, tell me why you think community radio is important for this valley.
0: We have needed a community radio station for years, not just for weather and the water and all those great things that we have on the side, but to share music with people. Music is a binding product. Yeah. And when we put that out on the airwaves, we make friends. We bring in our community. And the shows that we have here is, it's tremendous. I missed last night.
1: It was a good show last night.
0: Yeah, I heard a little bit of it on the waves, but I think it is so important to have community radio. We are a community-based area. We always have been, always will be, and I think the radio stations bring it together.
1: I couldn't have said it better myself.
0: Yeah, you could have.
1: Well, go to KFFR.org, click that donate button, get entered to win these cool prizes, and then, of course, tune in tomorrow as we're live from the Fraser Bike Park. Should be a good time.
0: You're going to be there?
1: I'm going to be there.
0: I'll be there.
1: All right. Well, we'll see you there.
0: You'll be there, folks. All right. You ready to hear it?
1: Let's hear it.

0: All right. If you don't know the Sons of Chaplin, I feel sorry for you. Yeah, we played a couple Sons of Chaplin there. Let's see. Let's go back over to Spinatron. Played Lookout. That's a real old album. In the middle, Southside Johnny and the Asbury Jukes from Pills and Ammo. Heartbreak City started out with Slippery When It's Wet. The Sons of Chaplin from a great album, Circle Filled with Love. They didn't put out too many bad albums, I don't recall. You know, Ryan was getting all excited in here about our upcoming drive, and I'm just going to say we have kicked off our pre-drive celebration and invite you to join the fun. 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Winners will be announced at 1 p.m. on Saturday. That's this Saturday, live from the Fraser Bike Park grand opening, right across the street from the Megaplex KFFR studios. 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What's funny is just since DJ Foz and I were on, we've already had one, two, three people kick in some bucks for those prizes. I mean, there is a chance. There can only be like seven or eight people unless you all throw in some money. Just go to our page, go to donate. It's real simple. Even someone like me can do it. Well, some days. Anyway, I'm going to go over this other mic and tell you what we got. All right, right now I'm looking at the Colorado River, Chasing Water by Pete McBride. This is gorgeous. This is a gorgeous book. It'd be a shame to call it a coffee table book because this would not be on your coffee table long unless you have some real boneheads coming over for coffee. This is a book you would read, a book you'd enjoy. Awesome pictures. Oh my goodness. Speaking of awesome, bro is in the studio. This is just amazing. I am looking at the bike right now. It's a e-batch and it is gorgeous. Let me see here. I know I'm yelling. It is from X Sports and it is, I would call, bro, would you call that split pea soup green?
1: Yeah, or a close olive drab.
0: Okay, olive drab's a good one. I'd even throw some ham in that split pea. How about you?
1: Yum.
0: Okay, there you go. So, anyway, you can feel the excitement here in the studio at KFFR 88.3. Let's get back to the tunes. How about some Ry Cooder?

All right, Little Rye Cooter, smack dab in the middle from Chicken Skin Music. If you don't know Rye Cooter, he was Keith Richards' archenemy. Read into that how you want. In the middle, Steely Dan, FM, from the soundtrack of the movie that went absolutely nowhere, but I have the t-shirt, FM. Rye Cooter, Tamp 'Em Up Solid, Paradise and Lunch, great title for an album. All right, you've been listening to the Lazy Lester Junior College of Musical Knowledge, and we're heading into the 11 o'clock hour, and the bro is in the house. But you are listening to KFFR and K-Water, KWTR, community radio for the Fraser Valley. I'm going to take you out with a couple Mose Allison songs, or at least about Mose Allison. All right, enjoy the bro show.

the most of this town. I am not a toast. 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That's what I say.

0: All right, well.
1: That was plain old nasty.
0: That's right. You know, I got, we got Lazy Lester's Junior Call of Knowledge. You know, I got to tell you, man. Today, you you had some great tunes, and one in particular that I had to look up, man, was you played that song "Out of Limits" by Los Straitjackets.
2: Oh yeah.
0: And then I had to go and look and see what those guys looked like, man. Because
2: you can't.
0: They're dressed like Mexican wrestlers.
2: Yep. And they all play Fenders. I mean, they're just all. Yeah.
0: Also, El Camino. Cool band. You played a tune, El Camino, by Elizabeth Cook.
2: Yeah, I really like that. That girl's possessed, too.
0: Current by Salen. I'd never heard of that band.
2: Yeah, interesting, wasn't it?
0: Yeah.
2: Yeah, you never know what you'll hear.
0: And I was actually telling for the listeners, oh, by the way, this is Funkin' Oddities with Bro. I'm Rick Bro, and I'm rapping here with DJ Lazy Lester from the prior show, because I'm a big fan. Well, as I was driving in, you were playing some song that was like, you know, can't get no connection, yeah. Something like that.
2: Susanna Hoffs and Elvis Costello, and guess what?
0: And I'm driving through Tabernash, man, and the thing's cutting in and out, so I'm laughing at the fact that I'm listening to a song about not getting a connection while I can't get a connection
2: good
0: through Tabernash.
2: Timing.
0: Yeah, yeah.
2: Yeah. I knew that.
0: Did you?
2: Oh, yeah.
0: Your timing was good,
2: yeah,
0: man.
2: I was watching you.
0: Are you, so you get the old tracking device
2: yes.
0: on
2: oh,
0: me?
2: Oh, I track you everywhere you go.
0: All right, well, if
2: yeah,
0: I'm speeding.
2: Be careful.
0: If I'm speeding, don't tell.
2: Yeah, I won't.
0: I usually don't
2: There's
0: speed.
2: A lot of things I don't tell.
0: You know what? I can't wait to play today. You know how I'm always harping on keep right except to pass? You know?
2: Right.
0: You know how I'm always harping on
2: that,
0: right?
2: Yeah, yeah, yeah.
0: You're not going to believe this, but I actually found... I'm going to play it later, but I actually found a song. It's called Keep... Actually, I'll play it right. I'll actually start the show, but it's called Keep Right Except to Pass.
2: Serious? By who?
0: It's by Ancient Architect. Ancient Architect. That's what
2: okay.
0: it says.
2: I'm taking your word for it.
0: A-S-H-E-N, Ashen Architect.
2: Huh.
0: And it's kind of country-ish, but it's got some really good advice for those that can't stay out of the left-hand lane.
2: And there are a share of those.
0: More. So, yeah. So, hey, we're going to kick the show off right now with, hey, are you driving in our beautiful county right now? Are you? Well, welcome to our beautiful county. If you are in the left-hand lane and you're not passing anybody, you're incorrect. Please, keep right. Except to pass. If you didn't notice, sometimes you see these funky-looking things where it's like and on the pass where... You're like, what is it? Why is it a dotted line on this side, but it's a solid line over there? That's because your left-hand lane going up the hill is a passing lane for people going down the hill. If you follow the rules, then you will not cause a head-on collision. If you don't follow the rules, you could cause a head-on collision, which is not what you want to do when you come into Colorado. So, without further ado, by Ashen Architect, or Archit, whatever, whoever that is, keep right. Except to pass, I found the perfect song for my harping. Here we go.

0: Cut the cake.
1: Please.
2: Did you hear that? He said please at the end. I was going to comment and say, if you're going to say, gimme some of that cake, because the name of the song is Cut the Cake, then you got to have some please. But you got that please in there right there at the end. So I'm sure his mom was very proud of him. I'm very happy about that as well. Hey, speaking about thanks and all of that, Dave Corbin, 10, gave us a nice little donation there. Victoria Nyman? I hope I got that right. Thank you very much, Victoria. T. Murphy, thank you very much. Got the comment there, I love community radio. Well, we love that you love community radio. We love community radio, too. And then Megan Davis, thank you so much for your donation as well. Sophisticated Surge. Ooh. So this is Funkin' Oddities with Bro. I am Rick Bro. I'm a bass player here in the beautiful town of Fraser. And actually, in the Grand County, rather. I'm a bass player in Grand County, but we are here at the radio station in the beautiful town of Fraser, and it's a beautiful day. I wonder if maybe JP has the weather for us. Hey, JP, you got some weather, buddy?
3: Hey there, Grand County. This is JP from Grand County Weather giving you your forecast for Friday, May 29th. A bit more cloudy this morning, which will give way to a little bit more sunshine going into the afternoon and evening hours, which will also kick up our shower and storm activity this afternoon and evening as well, but it will be a lot less strong than the showers and storms that we did see yesterday. We are going to be working with slightly less favorable ingredients when it comes to convection, so we won't see as strong of storms. However, we could still see some light to moderate rain, gusty outflow winds, and a lightning bolt or two through the afternoon and evening hours, even into the overnight hours as some moisture sticks around. Going into tomorrow, we will see highs about 10 degrees cooler, up to 10 degrees cooler than they were today, as we do have a little bit of a trough moving through tomorrow, and that will continue to keep our temperatures down through the weekend, but will kick those winds back up. When I'm talking about those winds kicking back up, I say gusts of 30 to 35 miles per hour possible tomorrow, and then into Sunday, gusts of up to 35 to 40 miles an hour, with higher gusts over those higher elevations, especially above timberline. Regardless of those breezy conditions, we will continue to see chances of showers and storms through the weekend, and those will be moving a little bit faster than they have been the past few days, so keep an eye on the skies for some inclement weather which could occur this weekend. For the latest information and for more specifics, always check out my Facebook page, Grand County Weather, though, or you could tune to my show every Sunday from 3 to 5 p.m.
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2: All right, so that was your local weather, and it's time for a little bit more, that's right, funk and oddities. I got a little bit of Eddie Hazel here going out to my buddy Marco out there at the PI, because I think he just bought this album, because he liked the cover, I think, mostly. And I actually played a little bit as Eddie Hazel, the first track of this Games, Dames, and Guitar Thangs album, with one of the craziest covers I've ever seen. But I'm going to prove that This particular album, even though it's got a crazy cover and is maybe kind of even a dumb name, it's got some pretty good tracks. So here's a little bit of a little what about

Oh yeah, those sweet, sweet tunes right there. That was, if you're wondering why that was so awesome, that's because it was Santana. That's right, that song was called Mother's Daughter. What a great tune. And before that, I played a little bit of, like I said, Adie Hazel, What About It, name of that. And then I played the Average White Band, Cut the Cake, and thank goodness they said please at the end. You gotta have your manners. And before that, the first song I did was Ashen Architect there, Keep Right Except to Pass. That's right, because I harp on that all the time. I also say surround yourself around people to make you a better person. They're both good ideas. Also, don't cut off dump trucks. Dump trucks are not very good at stopping, and they are good at crushing your car, though. Mm-hmm. So anyway, this is Funkin' Oddities with Bro. I want to thank you for listening, and it is, I've been playing a lot of funky stuff, but I haven't been playing anything odd. So what I'm going to do right now is I'm going to make some people uncomfortable. That's right. I do it sometimes. I'm going to make you uncomfortable right now, and I am going to, you might remember this one. Some of you are not old enough, and you know what? It's okay. This is from the 80s when Paul McCartney and Michael Jackson were doing some collab stuff. So some of you might remember this one, but here you go. Here's a little bit of Say, Say, Say, Paul McCartney, Michael Jackson. Welcome to the audience.

So the time is 11:36, and you are listening to KFFR Winter Park, KWTR Fraser. This is Funkin' Oddities with Bro, and I have to do a public apology for playing Say, Say, Say by Paul McCartney and Michael Jackson there. DJ Lazy Lester called me to basically chastise me for playing such a debauchery on my show. And, you know, hey, it is Oddities, and that's what that was. And by the way, there was a harmonica on there. We were debating who did it. It looks like the man who played the harmonica on that was named Chris Smith, by the way. Yeah, Chris Smith. So, anyway, I want to say thanks for listening to Funkin' Oddities with a Bro. And we are going to continue with the funkiness right here. And here's a little song by Nathaniel Rateliff. And the Night Sweat's called Howlin' at Nothin'.

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3: 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It's pretty cool. Passes from the Fraser Valley Rec Center. That's awesome. Or a hardback book. And the book is actually pretty neato, too. It's about the water, just water in general, where it's going, what's happening. It's pretty cool. But anyway... Chasing Water, yeah, that's kind of the name of it, signed by author Pete McBride. Winners will be announced at 1 p.m. on Saturday, live from the Fraser Bike Park grand opening. 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And also, we take things of the title. You know, if you've got an old boat or a motorcycle or an old car or something like that, if it's got a title, it doesn't need to be running, but if it's got a title, you can also donate those to the station, and we can turn them into cold, hard cash. That's right, cold, hard cash. All right, so guess what? I guess I'm done torturing DJ Lazy Lester with Paul McCartney and 80s music. So right now, here's... Oh, by the way, I'm going to tell you what I played, by the way. That was Heart, If Looks Could Kill. And before that was Nathaniel Rateliff and the Night Sweats, Howling at Nothing. And then I had little Medisky, Martin, and Wood in there, a little Coconut Boogaloo. That's right, that's what that was. Of course, the Paul McCartney Say, Say, Say, which also had Michael Jackson singing in there. And then, of course, I had some Santana, Mother's Daughter, off the wonderful Abraxas album. I love that thing. But without further ado, thanks for listening to Funkin' Oddities with Bro. I'm Rick Bro, I'm a bassist around here, and I just love funky and odd music. I like all kinds of music, to be honest with you. But I get to play funky and odd stuff, but right now, here's a little song called Chump Change by the wonderful Mr. Quincy Jones.

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1: It's time for the Grand County Fishing Report, week of May 18th, 2026. The weather has been a roller coaster ride this past week, but the fishing has not slowed down one bit. Lake trout action has remained hot and has been the star of the show. Expecting a busy weekend on the water, hope everyone has a fun, safe, fish

0: Field Holiday Weekend. Lake Granby Stillwater Boat Ramp is open 6 a.m. to 8 p.m. Water temperature is in the low 50s. Lake trout fishing is hot. Target 40 to 70 foot depths with 3-inch natural colored tube jigs. Grand Lake. Boat ramps are open 6 a.m. to 8 p.m. Fishing for all species is very good. Target the inlet areas along the edges of the moving water with silver and pink spoons or a brown woolly bugger for the fly anglers for a good action. Fraser River at Tabernash is flowing at 41 CFS. Good rainbow and brown trout action on coronamids and foamback emergers. Keep an eye out for those afternoon hatches and tie on that dry fly. That concludes today's report. Good luck out there, anglers. 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
1: Thank you for listening to Funkin' Oddities with Bro. I'm Rick Bro, little bass player here in Grand County, and I have the distinct pleasure of playing music for you on Fridays from 11 to 1. So that unusual song that I played with a weird time signature, you know, so I'd tap your foot to that one. That was a little Jethro Tull. The name of that song was Journeyman. I thought it was a pretty cool song. Before that, a request from my buddy Marco out there at the PI, working hard in the kitchen. That was Fugazi, Waiting Room. So, you know, you gotta keep people in the kitchen happy. You know what I mean? They're cooking good food for you. And it's Friday, right? So it's Friday. So I think it's the fish fry today. I don't know. It's usually fish fry Fridays. And then, of course, tomorrow is the ramen bowl. Mm. Before that was Quincy Jones, all right? That song was called Chump Change. And only Quincy Jones can get away with, oh, well, who's going to play the melody in this song, Quincy Jones? Oh, we're going to use a muted trumpet and a whistle. Oh, okay. Well, that's normal instrumentation. Not... But Quincy Jones can not just get away with anything musically, but he could do it well. Pretty much anybody. How many people in their careers do you think that playing with Quincy Jones or Quincy Jones hearing them and throwing them on a song on his album? How many people's careers do you think he helped? I'm saying hundreds. What a wonderful, wonderful man. So before that, a little bit of Heart from the 80s, I think that was. If Looks Could Kill. But right now, it is high noon. That's right. The time is 12 o'clock, high noon. And you are listening to KFFR Winter Park and KWTR Fraser. This is Funkin' Oddities with Bro. And you know what? It is time to get back to the music. Here's a little bit of G-Lovin' some special sauce. Grandmother.

0: It's Teresa Anderson, ladies and gentlemen. Come on, New Orleans. Let's hear it for Teresa Anderson. Come on.
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3: You're listening to Funkin' Oddities with Bro. I'm Rick Bro, and I am funky and odd. And guess what time it is? Oh, first I'll tell you what I just played. That was Vilified by the band Galactic. Before that, a little Aretha Franklin, Rock Steady. I just love that song. What it is, what it is. That's what it is. And before that, a little G-Love and Special Sauce, Grandmother. I'm not sure who that was dedicated to. And again, Jethro Tull with that weird one, Journeyman. That was fun, right? But it is time for Bro's Grab Bag O' Vinyl. And what that is, for those of you who don't know, I tend to play a fair amount of vinyl here in the station. And they have a big wall here of vinyl. So they give me all kinds of vinyl. Well, what I do is I do it or somebody else does it. I did it today, and I pick a random album out of the vast selection here, the vast library, and I play a song off of that album. If I'm not familiar with the album, I play song two, track two. Well, I got news for you. I broke my own rule today because originally I reached in and I pulled Judy Collins, and DJ Lazy Lester just laughed at me, and he did, told me some trivia, though. He said that Judy Collins here, apparently Crosby, Stills, and Nash wrote that song Sweet Judy Blue Eyes about Judy Collins. I did not know that. But anyway, I started listening to this, all the tracks in this album, and there was nothing on this album that I was going to play. No way. It was just too sleepy and boring. Sorry, Judy. But what I did, my second pull, though, I got lucky, and I pulled Jimi Hendrix's Band of Gypsies. That's right. After the experience, Jimi Hendrix wanted to change, and that change was having Buddy Miles, the Buddy Miles on drums, and the Billy Cox on bass. And so some of these songs are actually pretty long on this album, but one that is not that long that I actually really like is the first song on side two is a Buddy Miles song called Them Changes. And I actually play this with one of my bands, and it's just a fun song, but it's even more fun if you got Buddy Miles on the drums and Jimi Hendrix on the guitar and Billy Cox on the bass. So without further ado, today's Grab Bag of Vinyl is Jimi Hendrix and the Band of Gypsies, Changes. And yes, you will note that Buddy Miles is going to be the one on vocals, because it's his song, man.
4: I was going to do this thing he wrote called Them Changes.

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4: So the time is, let's see, it's 12:28. Thanks for listening to Funkin' Oddities with Bro. I've been playing some funky and some odd stuff today, I think. That last one, though, that was little Neil Young and Crazy Horse. Again, DJ Lazy Lester and I were talking a little bit about Neil Young because he's a big Neil Young fan, and I happen to like... I pretty much like every song, I think, on that album. I played the self-titled or the title track, Everybody Knows This Is Nowhere, which is pretty much Neil Young's opinion of the L.A. music scene back in the day. Being a Canadian, he didn't like it. And so before that was little George Benson, Gimme the Night. That's right, a little flashback there. That was awesome, right? And then the Jimi Hendrix Changes I did with Jimi Hendrix and Band of Gypsies. I should also mention that that recording that you were listening to was from at the Fillmore in California, right? But it was the New Year's Eve show from 1969-1970. So that was a New Year's Eve. Some people, that's a good time that night, listening to some Jimi Hendrix. What an evening that must have been. But anyway, I'm going to keep on going with the music here. Right now, you might be familiar with the song Pick Up the Pieces by, I think that's Average White Band, but I'm not going to play that version of it, okay? I'm going to play a different version by Herbie Mann. So here is another version of Pick Up the Pieces, but I think you're going to like it.

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0: 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Actually, you know what I'm going to do right here? 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
0: And you know, the other one, I actually played another one I just messed up, but you know who it was? It was an advertisement for one of our longest supporters and some of our DJs. It was Lara Kurtak there with the Local Experience. You know, I really like them, the Local Experience. I've gone there to I've had gloves for my wife. We've had skis sharpened. We've had boots or bindings fitted. We've had, oh man, all kinds of stuff. They got all kinds of stuff over there. Anyway, they're great. Just check them out. But also, just so you know, we have kicked off our pre-drive celebration. We invite you to join the fun. 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Yep, that's tomorrow. 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And I believe DJ Chef Jeff is coming up next. I'm going to be getting out of here in the next 5 minutes. I'm going to be leaving a little bit early because I got an appointment I got to get to. But before I do that, you know what I'm going to do? I'm going to play a little of the King Giz for you. Here's a little Muddy Water.

There's a little King Gizzard and the Lizard Wizard who clearly prefer muddy water. Why is that, you might think? Well, because the unmuddy, they're from Australia, and if the muddy water, if it's muddy water, it's going to be inland, and if it's going to be, it's not ocean, you know, shark bites. That's one of the things they talk about. Hey, anyway, I want to thank you for listening to Funkin' Oddities with Bro this week. I need to skip out of here just a little bit early. Hope you enjoyed the songs. Maybe you learned a a band that you never heard of before. That was King Gizzard and the Lizard Wizard, by the way. Before that, I played Madonna, Material Girl. Little flashback there, make it odd for you. And then some High Fade, that song was called Chameleon. And then a little Herbie Man doing his version of Pick Up the Pieces. All right, so I'm going to get out of here. I'm going to leave you with a little bit of James Brown, little Mother Popcorn. And I think that DJ Foz might come in here and have a thing or two to say to you. But either way, everybody have a great week. As I always tell you, of course, keep right, accept a pass. Let the dump trucks go, for heaven's sakes. They're working, and you're vacationing most likely. Don't be in a rush, you know, and look around. It's beautiful. Obviously, watch the road, but it's beautiful. Keep right, accept a pass, and obviously, surround yourself around people to make you a better person. That's about the best thing you can do for yourself. All right, so anyway, I'm going to get out of here, but before I leave, I'm going to leave you with a little bit of the Godfather of Soul there. Here's a little bit of Mother Popcorn.

0: Little James Brown getting funky there. Got DJ Chef Jeff. Did I get it right?
1: You did.
0: Right, in the house. He's going to be taking over here in a minute. One to pop on and give a few thanks out to those people that are already donating during the pre-membership drive. Lulu gave, and she loves KFFR. You can tune in and find Lulu on the air all the time in the next couple of weeks. It's going to be a lot of fun. Of course, Dave Corbin, another DJ, gave us a little money here about a couple of hours ago. Victoria Nyman did so as well. And T. Murphy says, I love community radio. So we're really excited to get ready for this membership drive. And we're doing something really unique right now. So for the next 2 days, any donation or someone who signs up for our newsletter is entered to win prizes. Now, DJ Chef Jeff over there, you see that bike over there to your right?
2: Yes,
0: I see it. What do you think of that bike?
2: Oh, it's gorgeous.
0: It's a nice bike. Well, we're going to give this bike away.
2: Oh, wow.
0: And right now we have essentially, let me see, 9 people that have donated. So right now, one of those 9 would get that bike on Saturday.
2: Wow.
0: I feel like the odds are pretty good.
1: That's pretty good odds, yeah. You know? Better than 10%.
0: I know. So if you want to maybe decrease the odds for them and increase the odds for yourself, you can go on to KFFR.org, hit that donate button, and you enter to win prizes, such as this beautiful bike from X Sports, a brand new business here in town. They said, hey, we love community radio. We're going to give you this bike. And of course, we're going to be at the bike park this Saturday. We're going to be there starting at 8 a.m. I will be there with DJ Toma. We'll be breaking in all day until 1 o'clock, and we'll be announcing those winners. So you have until 9, or you have until now, until 1 o'clock tomorrow to enter to win those prizes. Now, DJ Jeff Chef, is it Chef Jeff or Jeff Chef?
2: Chef Jeff.
0: You see that book right there in front of you?
2: I do.
0: That's a nice little book, huh?
2: Oh, that's a great book, The Colorado River.
0: Yeah, so it's a cool documentary. It's called Chasing Water by Pete McBride. If you ever saw Chasing Ice, this is a sequel to that, and it's all about water scarcity in the world, and it's got really beautiful pictures. What kind of picture are you looking at right there?
2: I'm looking at a picture of the, I'm not sure what that's called, but it's the sort of the horseshoe part of the river.
0: I think that's actually the goosenecks on the San Juan River. Gorgeous shot. And that's what this book is full of, is all these really beautiful shots. Pete McBride assigned it. That's another giveaway that we will be giving away on Saturday at 1 p.m. We also have some tickets from the Fraser Rec Center that you can use. We also have a snowboard. Are you a snowboarder or a skier, Chef Jeff?
2: I'm a skier, actually.
0: Oh, well, you might not want a snowboard, but maybe this would be a good one to have.
2: I've tried snowboarding twice, and it didn't agree with me.
0: Well, maybe you have a friend who wants a snowboard. This is actually a snowboard from Coors Brewery. They have donated this snowboard to us, and we're giving that away at 1 o'clock tomorrow at the Bike Park. We're going to be there all morning long, so come by, say hi. You can donate there at the Bike Park grand opening. We're going to be interviewing different businesses that are out there. We're going to be interviewing the town of Fraser. I actually saw Governor Polis himself was at the Bike Park just yesterday checking it out. Did you see that by chance?
2: I did. I saw it online, yeah.
0: Yeah, that's kind of cool.
2: He signed a bill there, I think.
0: Oh, that's cool. Yeah. So we're excited for this bike park and more recreation in the town. Of course, all of this happens because of listeners like you. So you can go on to KFFR.org, click that pink donate button, and get entered to win any of these prizes. Now, I should say, this is the only time we're giving away prizes. And that is only happening for this pre-drive. We're trying to get the momentum going so that when we start the drive on Sunday, that first DJ comes in here and is like, oh, I've already raised $280. And then they feel confident that they can raise more. But throughout the membership drive, we're going to have matching funds from several businesses. We are

0: going to have some what we call premiums or gifts at the $60 level. You get the brand new KFFR hat. Have you seen that hat yet, Chef Jeff?
1: I have seen that hat. It's beautiful.
0: It's kind of cool.
1: It's a very nice hat.
0: It's a limited edition. We're only giving it out during our 10-year anniversary. Of course, you can come by the studio and grab that for a $60 donation. That is our thank you gift to you for donating to KFFR. We have some new stickers, too, that look kind of similar to the hat. So those are really exciting. And then we also have some radios that we'll be giving away. And I'm just finishing up right now a zine. Have you ever heard of a zine?
1: Yes, I've heard of zines. They were big back in the 80s and 90s.
0: Yeah, so we made our own zine. We have 10 different people that have written articles about KFFR. We put it out in a zine format. It's going to be printed by MC Design, and you can come to our birthday bash and get one of those zines. It's pretty cool if you want to learn about the history of KFFR and all the great people that have been involved in making this station run. Well, I'm going to stop talking and let Chef Jeff get started here. What's the music for today?
1: Well, for hors d'oeuvres in our kitchen, we're going to have summer songs.
0: Nice. I like it.
1: Yeah.
0: Is summer your favorite time of year?
1: It is, and I'm really looking forward to it up here in Grand County.
0: What's your favorite thing to do in the summer?
1: Hike.
0: Yeah.
1: Go on hikes.
0: Any favorite hikes? That's a tough one.
1: We did Mount Elbert 2 summers ago.
0: Ooh, wow. That's the highest peak in Colorado,
1: it
0: right?
1: is. And it's actually a fairly easy hike. It's just long.
0: Yeah.
1: And once you get close to the top, you're out of breath.
0: What about Byers? Have you hiked that Byers Mountain yet?
1: No, not yet.
0: Highly recommend it. Bring an e-bike because there's like about 2 miles of road you have to get up. Then you can leave your e-bike and then hike the mountain.
1: Oh,
0: a little
1: yeah.
0: pro tip there. You can only hear it here on KFFR. Oh my goodness. We just got another donation here. Lark Coffee and Roastery made a donation. They say, we stream KFFR every day in the coffee shop. Man, that's awesome, huh?
1: I was at Ace Hardware yesterday and they're playing KFFR.
0: Well, you know why they play it? Because it's our local community.
1: Yeah, that's right. I heard it in the hardware store and I walked up to my car and I heard it in my car and I put it together.
0: Nice.
1: Same station.
0: Awesome. Well, thank you so much for Lark Coffee and Roastery for listening to KFFR. Thanks for the donation. You're now entered to win these great prizes. We are at $300. Maybe Chef Jeff, you can get that up to $400 by the end.
1: There you go. That's a good goal, actually.
0: All right. Well, I'll let Chef Jeff get behind the mic. Thanks for everyone for listening. 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Here's a version of our theme song that we are using for our membership drive.

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0: I'm your host for the next couple of hours here, 3 hours actually, Chef Jeff, coming to you with a three-course meal from my musical kitchen. We are going to start off with some summer songs. So the hors d'oeuvre will be this one.

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0: This is Chef Jeff, and you're in Chef Jeff's Kitchen, where we play music from all kinds of genres. And we are in the hors d'oeuvres part of our show, which is songs about summertime. Now, summer days are great, but what about those summer nights?

Ah, yes, those summer nights. Tell me more, tell me more. Now, this next song is by Moonpools and Caterpillars from the early 90s, and it's a summer song, but they kind of lifted a melody from Lowrider. See if you can hear it.

0: This is DJ Chef Jeff. You are in Chef Jeff's Musical Kitchen. We just heard Summer by War. And before that, Summertime by Moonpools and Caterpillars, which the melody from that borrows from War's Lowrider. Really interesting.
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0: 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And while you're there, grab yourself a cold beverage.

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And one of the great things about summertime is the sunshine.

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2: You're with DJ Chef Jeff on the DJ Chef Jeff's Kitchen. We are in the hors d'oeuvres section of our show today, which is songs about summertime. We just heard Everyday Sunshine by Fishbone and Good Day Sunshine by the Beatles. Now we have one more weather-related summer song for you, and it's a classic, I think.

Again, you're with Chef Jeff, and we are playing songs about summertime. This next song cracks me up a lot, and it makes me think of vacation, because when would you ever put a lime in a coconut? I mean, really?

Here with DJ Chef Jeff, and we just heard You Put the Lime in the Coconut by Harry Nilsson, which is a great song. I don't know how they came up with that. And then we heard Summer Breeze by the Isley Brothers, which is a cover tune of a Seals and Crofts song from like 1972, I think. And cover songs, incidentally, is going to be our main course today. So we are going to start with cover songs right now. We'll do that one, Summer Breeze, and we'll do this one.

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1: Hey there, Grand County. This is JP from Grand County Weather giving you your forecast for Friday, May 29th. A bit more cloudy this morning, which will give way to a little bit more sunshine going into the afternoon and evening hours, which will also kick up our shower and storm activity this afternoon and evening as well, but it will be a lot less strong than the showers and storms that we did see yesterday. We are going to be working with slightly less favorable ingredients when it comes to convection, so we won't see as strong of storms. However, we could still see some light to moderate rain, gusty outflow winds, and a lightning bolt or two through the afternoon and evening hours, even into the overnight hours as some moisture sticks around. Going into tomorrow, we will see highs about 10 degrees cooler, up to 10 degrees cooler than they were today, as we do have a little bit of a trough moving through tomorrow, and that will continue to keep our temperatures down through the weekend, but will kick those winds back up. When I'm talking about those winds kicking back up, I say gusts of 30 to 35 miles per hour possible tomorrow, and then into Sunday, gusts of up to 35 to 40 miles an hour, with higher gusts over those higher elevations, especially above timberline. Regardless of those breezy conditions, we will continue to see chances of showers and storms through the weekend, and those will be moving a little bit faster than they have been the past few days, so keep an eye on the skies for some inclement weather which could occur this weekend. For the latest information and for more specifics, always check out my Facebook page, Grand County Weather, though, or you can tune in my show every Sunday from 3 to 5 p.m.

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You're with DJ Chef Jeff, and we are in our main course portion of our three-hour show today, which is cover songs. Cool cover songs, unlikely cover songs, interesting cover songs. This next one is one of my favorite songs, and I feel like Justin Townes Earl did a real nice job with it.

That was Justin Towns Earl, who is sadly no longer with us, doing The Replacements' Can't Hardly Wait, which is a fantastic song, and I feel like he does a really nice job with it. The next song is a special request by my buddy Anthony in Carlsbad. It's the Yehus, and they are doing an OJ's song.

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7: You're with DJ Chef Jeff, and before the break, we heard Los Lobos doing Bertha.
8: Bertha.
7: Bertha.
8: I like that.
7: The Grateful Dead cover.
8: You know, Los Lobos is coming for Blues from the Top.
7: They are, that's right. That's
8: June 27th, I believe.
7: Something like that, yeah.
8: Last weekend of June. Should be a great time.
7: That's right.
8: And of course, we just heard it. Shakedown Street. Have you seen them?
7: No, but I'm going to go see them.
8: Oh, yeah. It's going to be a great show. A little side note here. So I used to live in Telluride, Colorado, and there was a community radio station there called KOTO, KOTO, one of my favorite stations out there. And every year at the end of the ski season, they would bring Shakedown Street to close down the streets of Telluride and party into the night. It was a great time.
7: Oh,
8: so
7: wow.
8: Now we're doing that. It's like full circle.
7: You're right. We are. And they should probably play Bertha.
8: I think they should definitely play Bertha.
7: Yeah.
8: So, how about this? I've got an idea. Right now, we are in our pre-membership drive. And that means that anyone who donates between now and Saturday at 1 p.m. gets entered to win prizes like a brand new bike from X Sports, a brand new snowboard from Coors Brewing, a lovely Colorado River Chasing Water book signed by Pete McBride, and some passes to the Rec Center. So if you donate right now, you can get entered to win one of those prizes. We're announcing it at 1 p.m. But here's what I'm going to suggest. If you love the Grateful Dead and you want to get entered to win these prizes, go to our website, kffr.org, and in the comment, tell us what Grateful Dead song you love the most, and we will give that to Shakedown Street to play at our birthday bash.
7: That's a great idea.
8: That could be fun, right?
7: That could be a lot of fun.
8: So yeah. I think yours would be Bertha, huh?
7: Oh, yeah, completely.
8: You got any other favorites?
7: You know, I only know 3 Grateful Dead songs.
8: Oh, well.
7: That's my favorite.
8: There you go. It's one of my wife's favorites as well.
7: Yeah. My wife's really into the Dead, and we went and saw the Dead & Co. at the Sphere in Vegas.
8: Oh, wow.
7: Which was a great show, and I only knew 3 songs, but I loved it anyway.
8: Nice. What was your favorite, the visuals from the Sphere? What was your favorite one?
7: Oh, they had like a giant skeleton that came up and was kind of all over the screen, like the whole thing. It was great.
8: Nice.
7: Yeah.
8: So mark your calendars. That's June 10th. We're going to blow out Granby Ranch. It's going to be a great time. It's the only time you can get the first inaugural KFFR zine. It's the only time that you can get a little radio that if you don't have a radio in your home, you can get one at that event. We're going to be, of course, giving out our new swag and all that stuff. But right now, we're in the pre-drive. So again, if you go on and you donate right now and tell us what song you want to hear by Shakedown Street, we will make that happen. I think that sounds fun. And maybe we'll get Shakedown even to dedicate the song to you.
7: Oh, that'd be fantastic. So I bet you can do that.
8: I think we can do that.
7: Yeah, I think we can do that.
8: So good times. Get on there. Enter to win. How many supporters do we have right there right now? Can you see?
7: On here?
8: I think it's on the left-hand side.
7: 10.
8: 10. All right, we got 10 people. I think we have 5 prizes. And so right now, those 10 people have a 50-50 chance. So if you want to enter into this little contest here, you can go to kffr.org/donate, or really just kffr.org. Click that pink button, donate, become a member during our pre-membership drive, and enter to win prizes, but also tell us what Grateful Dead song to play for Shakedown Street.
7: That's a great idea. I think I'm going to enter and donate and ask for Bertha.
8: I like it. That's the way you do it.
7: That's right.
8: All right, I'll let you get back to your menu. It's really coming together, don't you think?
7: Yes, I think it is. It's a great menu, and we have a great main course coming up.
8: Ooh, do you want to give me a tease for what the dessert might be?
7: Oh, the dessert is just rock and roll to get you ready for your weekend.
8: All right, I like it.
7: Yeah, straight up rock and roll.
8: All right, back to Chef Jeff.
7: Thank you.

We were here with DJ Chef Jeff, and that was I Can't Get No Satisfaction by Devo, who took that song and really made it their own. It's kind of a cover song that you don't really know is a cover song until you hear the lyrics. So that was a Rolling Stones cover, and we are going to play another Rolling Stones cover for you that's pretty much like that. They kind of made it their own.

0: 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That was No Expectations by the Dirt Bombs from Detroit. A Rolling Stones cover to go with our Devo Rolling Stones cover.
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7: I'm sorry you've left my card at home.
8: Well, you're late as well. That's three times on the run. If you're late again, the supervisor said we're going to put you on daily signing.

This is DJ Chef Jeff, and that was Aretha Franklin doing Respect, which was originally an Otis Redding song. But she took it and made it from a man's plea into a woman's demand, turning into an anthem for both the feminist and civil rights movements. Now, for our next song, we're going to be doing a Commodores cover.

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You're here with DJ Chef Jeff. That was Sweet Caroline by Denver's own Railbenders with Eddie Spaghetti from the Super Suckers singing along. And before that, we heard the Super Suckers doing Sail On, a Commodores cover, which is pretty good. Pretty great. And now we're going to play another Commodores cover.

You're with DJ Chef Jeff, and that, of course, was a Kiss cover by Metalachi, the world's first and only heavy metal mariachi band. Our next song is another one of those cover songs that the band kind of took the song and ran with it and made it their own.

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0: The next song is also a Beatles cover, and it's by a bluegrass band. And I'm not really a bluegrass guy, but my son is into this band. And he took us to see them at Red Rocks last summer, and they were great.

This is DJ Chef Jeff. You're in Chef Jeff's kitchen. We are on the main course. Actually, we're almost finished with the main course. It's almost time for dessert. But before we do that, we're going to listen to the Mavericks doing a Motley Crue cover. It's unlikely as heck, I know, but it's great. So let's give it a listen, shall we?

0: This is DJ Chef Jeff. You are in Chef Jeff's kitchen. We're just about finished with our main meal, getting ready for dessert. But let's revisit. We heard Rosie by the Beat Farmers. That's a cover of a Tom Waits song. We heard Dr. Feelgood by the Mavericks, the cover of a Motley Crue song. And we heard Green Sky Bluegrass doing A Day in the Life, a Beatles song, which is fantastic.
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3: As we celebrate 10 years on air, KFFR is turning its sights westward. That means bringing satellite station to our friends in Kremlin. It's still a dream, but every new trail starts with that first step. The goal is clear. Create a signal that stretches from Bertha to Rabbit Ears. And we're riding into Kremlin days on Friday, June 20th, and Saturday, June 21st. Any donations during this one-day drive will be set aside for future satellite studio and an expanded frequency that would carry KFFR into Kremlin and beyond. You can expect to hear interviews from the event and live shows from 2 to 3 p.m. on Saturday and witness the start of something bigger. Kremlin's voice on the air with local news, local happenings, and volunteer DJs speaking to their own town on KFFR.

That was Cruella de Vil by The Replacements. We are in this very short Disney part of our cover tunes of our main meal here. So let's have another one. This one's Los Lobos with I Wanna Be Like You.

0: That was I Want to Be Like You by Los Lobos. And next up is an AC/DC cover song by an Australian band of Australian Aborigines, actually. It's a pretty cool cover.
1: There was a friend of mine on murder.

back.

0: That was Shout Bamalama by the Detroit Cobras, a cover of an Otis Redding song. Otis Redding has a lot of great songs that a lot of people have covered. We could probably do a whole show with that at some point. Before that, we heard Jailbreak by Yothu Yindi, a bunch of Australian Aborigines. And then I Want to Be Like You, the Monkey Song by Los Lobos, and Cruella de Vil by The Replacements. You're listening to DJ Chef Jeff. This is Chef Jeff's Kitchen. And we are about to enter our dessert phase.
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0: 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That's a great mountain bike. I'm looking at it right now. 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I'm DJ Chef Jeff, and we are in the dessert portion of our show today. Thanks for hanging in with me. Because it's a Friday and because it's the weekend, we are just going to play rock and roll for the next half hour and get you ready for the weekend. How's that sound?

That was the Bell Rays doing Dream Police. I love it when a band takes a song and makes it faster when they cover it, which they did. It's almost better than the original.

0: This is DJ Chef Jeff. You are in Chef Jeff's kitchen, and we are on the dessert portion of our meal today. We are just playing rock and roll to get you ready for your weekend. That was the Bell Rays doing Dream Police. That's a cover song. Yeah. The Black Crowes doing Strutting Blues, Vintage Trouble with Love With Me, and Ghost Hounds doing Half My Fault.
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0: We've got just a few more songs for you here for dessert, and we will be rolling into the weekend in 15 minutes with DJ Pantsky.

We've got Power to Burn, friends. That was the Bell Rays with Power to Burn. Before that, we heard The Evening Rig with the Steve McQueens. We heard Bad Touch with Baby Get It On, and we heard Velvet Revolver with Slither. My time here is just about up, but DJ Pansky's coming in, and I just wanted to say thanks for hanging out and being with me. Being on the air with all of you in Grand County and all over the world just makes me a very happy boy.

This is DJ Chef Jeff, and for an after-dinner drink, we just got a request from Eva in Tucson. This is Bad Romance by Hailstorm.

0: Wow, that was Hailstorm with Bad Romance. Of course, a cover of the Lady Gaga song. Had a similar sound. I wouldn't say it's a cover that was departed far from the original, but very cool to hear all those fun covers. Thanks. During the Looking for Blue Sky show there. Glad that Chef Jeff could fill in. And yeah, it's 4:07. I'm DJ Pansky, and we are rolling into this weekend. Official traffic report from downtown Winter Park. You can turn left officially. So things are going pretty good there. It's Friday afternoon, and you are listening to KFFR Winter Park and KWTR Fraser.
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2: Hey there, Grand County. This is JP from Grand County Weather giving you your forecast for Friday, May 29th. A bit more cloudy this morning, which will give way to a little bit more sunshine going into the afternoon and evening hours, which will also kick up our shower and storm activity this afternoon and evening as well, but it will be a lot less strong than the showers and storms that we did see yesterday. We are going to be working with slightly less favorable ingredients when it comes to convection, so we won't see as strong of storms. However, we could still see some light to moderate rain, gusty outflow winds, and a lightning bolt or two through the afternoon and evening hours, even into the overnight hours as some moisture sticks around. Going into tomorrow, we will see highs about 10 degrees cooler, up to 10 degrees cooler than they were today, as we do have a little bit of a trough moving through tomorrow, and that will continue to keep our temperatures down through the weekend, but will kick those winds back up. When I'm talking about those winds kicking back up, I say gusts of 30 to 35 miles per hour possible tomorrow, and then into Sunday, gusts of up to 35 to 40 miles an hour, with higher gusts over those higher elevations, especially above timberline. Regardless of those breezy conditions, we will continue to see chances of showers and storms through the weekend, and those will be moving a little bit faster than they have been the past few days, so keep an eye on the skies for some inclement weather which could occur this weekend. For the latest information and for more specifics, always check out my Facebook page, Grand County Weather, though, or you can tune to my show every Sunday from 3 to 5 p.m.
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0: This Saturday, Sunday,
1: what? Yes, it is Friday. You've made it to the end of this week. It is also almost the end of the month here at May 29th. Friday is, of course, the day that we roll into the weekend. Last weekend was a holiday weekend, and this weekend, I think, might be hopefully the last, maybe sort of mud season-y. It doesn't seem too crazy out there yet, but we shall see. Anyway, I gave a hint last week about what this week's theme would be. The way that this show works is that I choose a theme and you all help create the show by calling in with songs that fit the theme each week. And I'll give you a few examples to kick us off here. So this week's theme is cast of characters. So these are songs that capture a personality or a person or somebody, either like a type of person. So there's a few good examples I'm going to play here for you to kick things off. But the other thing I didn't think about when I thought about this theme of cast of characters is that it could also work with, you know, kind of cast songs like Broadway tunes or, you know, the Muppets I thought of, but I don't have any Muppets on the playlist yet, but songs that require a cast of characters to sing. So there's another way to look at it. But today's theme is cast of characters. The other reason I chose this is because we really have a great cast of characters here at KFFR with all our volunteer DJs and the KFFR staff. It's a eclectic and diverse group of people who want to bring radio to Grand County and local voices to the airwaves and local stories and music here in the high country of Colorado. So that's another reason that cast of characters works for the kickoff of our annual fun drive. But anyway, back to the music. So the theme is cast of characters. These first two songs, this first one is pretty obscure, but the second one you'll recognize from Dead Eye Dick. And this first one is Snow Cone Man by Adam Carroll. Enjoy.
2: Snow Cone Man.

buying snow cones in the summertime, buying snow cones from the snow cone man. How many cones in July have you sold? 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

0: Rah. That was New Age Girl by the American alternative rock trio Dead Eye Dick. That was released in June of 1994, but you probably know it because it was on the Dumb and Dumber original motion picture soundtrack. So that's New Age Girl. Before that, we had Snow Cone Man, which is really not a song about the Snow Cone Man as much as it is about his sister, but I still think it's a fun song. That's Adam Carroll. He's a great singer-songwriter, does a lot of funny kind of tongue-in-cheek songs. So our theme today on the Rolling Into the Weekend show is cast of characters, songs about people, types of people, unique people that are not to be forgotten or any of the above. The number to call for your cast of characters request is 970-726-5337. That's 970-726-KFFR.
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0: Yes, lots of fun to be had. All right, we are playing songs today on the Rolling Into the Weekend show with the theme of cast of characters. So these are songs that might kind of capture a stereotype of people or a group of people or maybe an individual. Songs that describe who someone is and why they are the way they are, including this one by Daryl Hall and John Oates.

0: Alison Krauss in Union Station with The Lucky One there. Before that, we had Man Eater by Daryl Hall and John Oates. We could have done several Daryl Hall and John Oates songs. They sing about a lot of different characters, but that's the one I remember best from their repertoire. So we're playing songs today that fit the theme of cast of characters, songs that capture people or certain types of people, or maybe, I don't know, songs by casts of characters. It is 4:33 in the afternoon, and I am your host until 6, DJ Pansky. We are rolling into the weekend here on Community Radio, based right here in Grand County, Colorado.
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0: 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That's Public Affairs for Grand County every Wednesday at 4:30 on KFFR and KWTR. All right, back to the music. We are playing songs today about a cast of characters, people and types of people and all sorts of characters. And here is one. Oh, I played Jim Croce last week too. I guess I am kind of a Jim Croce fan. So here is Bad, Bad Leroy Brown.

0: Thank you.
1: That was Pearl Jam live with I Am a Patriot. That song was actually probably mostly made famous by Jackson Browne when he released it in 1989, but it was written actually by Steven Van Zandt, and he released it under Little Steven as the performer name in May of 1984. I liked all the versions of that song. They're all good, but I guess the Pearl Jam one is the one that I was first introduced to the song. You know, when you learn about a song at a certain time of your life, or you're a certain age and you learn about a song and you don't realize it's a cover. I guess I should have known it's a cover because it's only available as a live track from Pearl Jam, but I didn't know that that song had existed before Eddie Vedder decided to introduce it to me, so that's the version I played. Before that, we had The Rager by Request by Kyle Kraft, and that one's going out to D-Jake, one of our original DJs here at KFFR, who also gave a little bit of butter on the Give Butter site for our fundraiser, our annual Fraser Valley Community Reader, Fraser Valley Community Media pre-drive. Thanks, Jake Michael. I am the OG. Pansky, the OG. Maybe I should just start being DJ OG. I don't know if that works as well. All right. Anyway, that was the live version from 8/29/2000 in Boston, Massachusetts of Pearl Jam's. And Grand County Community Radio would like to thank our legacy underwriters. These businesses have been vital to our operations for 3 or more years.
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1: All right, things are flying right along. It is already 4:48, and our theme today is cast of characters, songs that sort of get us talking about people and types of people. I really liked that Rager one by Kyle Kraft. I didn't know that song, but I was a Rager. I could relate to that song a little bit from back in the day. And here we go with a couple songs that are about people who maybe want to be something that they're not or someone that they're not. Here's the Lemonheads with The Outdoor Type.

0: That's Morrissey taking us back to 1989 with, with the last of the international, the famous international Playboys. I didn't know that he was actually singing about real people in that song. It's inspired by gangster brothers, the Cray Twins. They were notorious in London's East End during the 1960s. They were violent criminals and became popular and sort of famous. So there you go. Cast of characters, add some British mobsters to the cast of characters on today's show. It is 4:59. In that set, we had Morrissey there. If he sounded kind of like the lead singer of the Smiths, that's because that's who he is. I actually discovered Morrissey after he started as a solo artist. I mean, I knew the Smiths, but I fell in love with his music when he was solo, following his time with the Smiths. Then before that, we had Zach Bryan with If She Wants a Cowboy from his 2022 American Heartbreak album. And we started that set with the Lemonheads, The Outdoor Type, or I Am Not the Outdoor Type, as he admits in the song. And we're playing songs today about a cast of character, songs about people or types of people or descriptions of people and the weird and crazy things that we all do. We've had some requests coming in. I'm going to start playing those here after the top of the hour. So don't go anywhere. 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We are Grand County Community Radio, located at the headwaters of the Colorado River. And you can stream us from anywhere at kffr.org. I am DJ Pansky, and I am here with you most Fridays rolling into the weekend. And it is straight up 5 o'clock, so the weekend is officially here. Kick one back, why don't you?
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1: 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So check it out at kffr.org. We'd love to have you join us. All right, let's see. We are playing songs today about a cast of characters, all different types of people who do all sorts of different types of things. A lot of fun songs in here, but got to get this one in by Queen. She's a killer queen.

0: That is Kid Sister with the Little Sister song. I really dig that, the sound of that, kind of a fun girl punkish pop band. That's from their 2020 album called, well, I guess it wasn't an album, it was just an EP, Little Sister song. Before that, we had Natalie Merchant by request, Adventures of Isabel, and Queen kicked off that set with Killer Queen. That Little Sister song, Kid Sister, is a band I discovered. It's spelled S-I-S-T-R. And I found out, well, not because of the band, but there's a whole subgenre of romance novels that are about romance between kid sisters and their older brothers, like best friends. Did you all know that this was a thing? Yeah, so that was, it's kind of funny that they have a song called The Little Sister Song, when I discovered that there is a whole bunch of interesting, if you like romance novels, it's a whole subgenre of romance books about relationships between kid sisters when they're not, when they're like older, not when they're kids. But anyway, I'm just digging myself into a hole here. It's 5:14 and you're tuned to KFFR. We're giving out a little butter here, or we're not giving it out. People are giving us some butter. Yes, Anonymous, I hope you win the bike as well. 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You can go to kffr.org and see who you might want to butter up here at the station. So we'd love to have you join us. All right, we are playing songs today about a cast of characters, takes all types and all types of songs. No genre is off the table. 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It's 970-726-KFFR. That's 970-726-5337.
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0: All right, another request for you from our cast of characters song. Here is Paul Simon, You Can Call Me Al.

0: The Moody Blues there with I'm Just a Singer in a Rock and Roll Band. Before that, we had Emily Scott Robinson with Magnolia Queen. That came out in 2016. She has a new album out called Appalachia. She is an artist from the western slope of Colorado, I believe now based in Ouray, Colorado. We had Paul Simon kicking off that set by request. You Can Call Me Al. Thanks for calling that one in, Joanna Goodman. Appreciate your call. All right, little check on our weekend weather here at 5:29 in the afternoon on this Friday. Got kind of rainy and cloudy this afternoon, but then things cleared up a bit. Right now, Fraser is sitting at 59 degrees, feels a little chillier than that with some partly cloudy skies and wind gusts up to 17 miles per hour. Tomorrow, Saturday, is a chance of rain and a high of 56, and Sunday, some windy conditions with a slightly warmer day at 61 degrees. This pattern of partial sun with chances of rain looks like it's kind of continuing into next week. Right now, Granby is at 63 with mostly cloudy skies. Crumbling, you're at 65, and Grand Lake is a little cooler at 58 with mostly cloudy skies. Welcome to the weekend, everyone. We are rolling into it until 6 o'clock. And our theme today on the Rolling Into the Weekend show is a cast of characters, songs about people or types of people or maybe archetypes or stereotypes, whatever, all the different things. Anything that kind of makes you think of or learn about some people. If you have a song you'd like to hear, I have a few more requests in the queue, but I'd love to know what your cast of characters song is. The number to call to request is 970-726-5337.
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3: Meanwhile, the bike park hosts priority cycles from 10 to 5 with their Vanth Bike Demo Day at the Trestle Bike Park.
4: Cousins Ranch Museum brings a Grand County Surveyors and their presentation, Following the Pioneers, from 5 to 6, where Warren Ward discusses historic maps and map makers and their effects on shaping the county.
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4: Gary Keyes plays from 4 to 7 at Rockies of Grand Lake in a weekly event.
3: The season opens up this week and leads into KFFR's 10th year membership drive. That was your community calendar. I'm DJ Queen Bees.
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0: All right, we are playing songs today on the Rolling Into the Weekend show about a cast of characters, songs that capture people, personalities, and maybe groups of people. Here's a little set about people from the wrong side of the tracks and someone from maybe the right side of the tracks, or depending on your definition, I guess. Here's Martin Zeller. He's the front man for the band The Gear Daddies. This one's called East Side Boys.

0: That was a little set about people from different classes in our cast of characters. We had the East Side Boys from Martin Zeller from his 2009 Born Under album. After that, we had Duke Robillard with Born to Be No Good. That one was by request, a little blues set in there or session in there. And then Matt Kearney, who was here live at Rendezvous Event Center in downtown Winter Park last Saturday evening. It was a great show, well attended, super good music, and that is brand new music by him, Matt Kearney, featuring Steinza, and that one was called Big Man, a 2026 single. And Billy Joel just wrapped up that set with Uptown Girl. We are playing music about a cast of characters, different types of people who do different types of things, giving us a Friday evening of different people, exposing us to, I don't know what I'm trying to say here, is 5:50 here at Mountain Time, and I am DJ Pansky with you for another 10 minutes until Ziggy comes in to get Ziggy with it, and have his special guest Pi on the show with him. Let's see. I will be right back with more music.
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3: It's time for the Grand County Fishing Report, week of May 18th, 2026. The weather has been a roller coaster ride this past week, but the fishing has not slowed down one bit. Lake trout action has remained hot and has been the star of the show. Expecting a busy weekend on the water, hope everyone has a fun, safe, fish-filled holiday weekend. Lake Granby, Stillwater Boat Ramp is open 6 a.m. to 8 p.m. Water temperature is in the low 50s. Lake trout fishing is hot. Target 40 to 70 foot depths with 3-inch natural colored tube jigs. Grand Lake, boat ramps are open 6 a.m. to 8 p.m. Fishing for all species is very good. Target the inlet areas along the edges of the moving water with silver and pink spoons or a brown woolly bugger for the fly anglers for a good action. Fraser River at Tabernash is flowing at 41 CFS. Good rainbow and brown trout action on coronamids and foamback emergers. Keep an eye out for those afternoon hatches and tie on that dry fly. That concludes today's report. Good luck out there, anglers. The Fishing Report is sponsored by Fishing with Bernie Guide Service. Learn more at fishingwithbernie.com.
0: All right, just a few more cast of characters songs, starting with this one by Tom Petty.